Choir music, as you know, we're gonna go all the way to Tennessee and give you something brand new and fresh from the Volunteer State Mass Choir. This is entitled, Look Where the Lord Has Brought Us From. And you know what I'm about to say next? Let's go.

0: Yes, sir. Jeff Wilford and the Volunteer State Mass Choir with Look Where the Lord Has Brought Us From. Great choir music for you to sing next Sunday. Here's Michael A. Potts featuring Ronald Taylor with Hold On.
1: We want to encourage you tonight. Here we go.

Hold On, Michael A. Potts featuring Ronald Taylor. Great song right there of encouragement. Here's another one. Why do we hold on? Because we know that victory is ours. This is Ernest J. Lee featuring Gerald Brooks with Victory Is Mine. We got some blessed music right here on the NAP Show. Yes, sir.

0: Yes, sir. Let me see you put your hands together if you've got to victory. That's Ernest J. Lee featuring Gerald Brooks with Victory Is Mine. Let's recap. The first song we gave you came from Volunteer State Mass Choir all the way from Tennessee with Look Where the Lord Has Brought Us From. And then Michael A. Potts gave you Hold On featuring Ronald Taylor. Ernest J. Lee gave you Victory Is Mine. Guys, you're locked in too. The longest running independent recording artist show anywhere on the radio, The New Artist Profile, with yours truly, Tony D, on the radio. That's right, I ain't AI. I'm right here with you, giving you some great music. And none of the songs on the broadcast are AI either, so don't get it twisted, guys. We got some blessed music, and we want you to make sure that every one of these songs that you hear on the broadcast become a part of your music collection. So go to Apple, go to Spotify, go to Tidal, go wherever you download the music, and make sure you download them to your devices and listen to these songs. That's what the show is all about. It's about exposing these great recording artists to everyone listening to the NAP show right here on this dynamic station. Thank you so much. We appreciate you. We'll be right back with more of the NAP show.
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3: Mostly happy, not sad.
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3: 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Not really tripping, ain't mad.
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3: All of the good, I weigh the bad.
4: That's me, I
5: hate her. Hey everyone, welcome back to The Independent Connection. It's me, Timbaland Atkins, that PR diva. And I am here, as always, to let you know exactly what those awesome independent artists are out here doing as they rep the kingdom with excellence. As you know, each week I am super excited to let you know who my featured artist of the week is. So, without further ado, my featured artist of the week is none other than gospel soul recording artist Juanita Monique. She's a rising gospel voice. Her vocals are powerful, and she has a beautiful new single out titled That Kind of Love, which originated from Scripture, 1 Corinthians 13, 1 through 7. It's simply stating, God is the essence of love. It's blazing across the airwaves and reaching the masses.

independent connection. We love that kind of love. And Juanita Monique, we see you. We see you out here repping the kingdom with excellence. If you have not downloaded this new single, we highly recommend that you do so. It will truly bless your soul.

0: artist this week inside the industry is coming from me, that PR diva. Be findable. Confusion kills discovery. What I mean is, if someone searches your name and can't instantly understand you, you're practically invisible. What's needed? What's needed is clear, updated profiles everywhere, one sound, one direction. Well, guys, my time is almost up, but as always, I love to highlight as many independent artists as I can. So, Rubina Woods and New Creation, The Four Brothers, Ray and the Gospel Keys, and Sweet Singing Harmonettes. We see you out here ripping the kingdom with excellence. Continue to do all that you do. We have your back. And make sure that you're going and downloading the amazing music of these great artists. Before I go, let me leave you with my tip of the week. Forgive yourself for not knowing earlier what only time could teach. Thanks so much for hanging out here today in the Independent Connection. It's been me, Timlyn Atkins, that PR diva. Connect with me on social media platforms, on Facebook, Independent Connection, on Instagram, Independent Connection. And until next time, blessings.
1: How you doing, everybody? I'm Nina Taylor, and here is this week's gospel news. Vanessa Bell Armstrong has been belting out R&B-flavored contemporary gospel since the 1980s. A native of Detroit, she got her start working with Dr. Mattie Moss Clark. She performed the theme from the television show Amen. During the 1980s, she was nominated for 4 Grammy Awards. Her albums through the 1990s included Something on the Inside from 1993, and The Secret is Out in 1995, as well as her first live album, Desire of My Heart, in 1998. A Best Of collection followed at the end of the decade with A Brand New Day in 2001, Walking Miracle in 2007, and The Experience in 2009. A singer blessed with a soulful, highly resonant voice, Corinne Hawthorne is best known as a contestant on Season 8 of NBC's The Voice. A native of Abbeville, Louisiana, Hawthorne is the daughter of a minister and was first introduced to music while singing in church. During her high school years, Hawthorne sang locally at festivals, nursing homes, and charity events. Then, in 2015, though she was only 16 years old, she was accepted onto the NBC reality vocal competition, The Voice. She released a debut EP the following year. In 2018, she returned with a full-length debut album, Unstoppable, which topped Billboard's top gospel albums and earned Hawthorne a Grammy Award nomination for her song Won't He Do It. Singer Evie McKinney first found a national audience as a contestant on the TV singing competition The Four: Battle for Stardom. She won the inaugural season in 2018. Born and raised in Memphis, Tennessee, she started singing as a preschooler and learned gospel music from her father. Evie McKinney was already performing professionally across several genres when she was 20 years old, and she joined the Fox series The Four, entering as a challenger on the 5th of 6 episodes in the first season. McKinney won a record contract with the label when she was crowned champion in February of 2018. This week in Black history, how did Black Greek organizations get started? Black Greek letter organizations, also known as BGLOs, began to come into fruition in the early 20th century. Inclusion of African Americans in universities proved to be trying times for Black students in the early 1900s. So, why were Black Greek organizations created? To foster communal bonds and increase professional opportunities after collegiate careers, but also to provide community service to the African American community. Service and activism are central principles of Black Greek organizations. The founders of Black Greek organizations were made up of small numbers of African Americans in the early 20th centuries that attended colleges and universities. The students attained the education and resources usually only afforded to the white population, then used those resources to educate and benefit the entire African American community. The founders of Black Greek organizations created their own own organizations to benefit the African American community across the United States. They would charter chapters at multiple universities, both nationally and internationally, to spread their mission. Founded on May 15, 1904, Sigma Pi Phi Fraternity is the oldest continuously existing Greek letter postgraduate fraternity, originally founded for eminent Black professional men of African descent. Today, there are 9 historically Black Greek letter organizations. Collectively, these organizations are referred to as the Divine Nine. Each of these fraternities and sororities are rich in history. They have ties to one or more of these organizations may be found in many college-educated Black families across the United States. Alpha Phi Alpha was founded in 1906 at Cornell University. Alpha Kappa Alpha, founded in 1908 at Howard University. Kappa Alpha Psi Fraternity, founded in 1911 at Indiana University. Omega Psi Phi, founded 1911 at Howard University. Delta Sigma Theta, founded in 1913 at Howard University. Phi Beta Sigma, founded in 1914 at Howard University. Zeta Phi Beta, founded in 1920 at Howard University. Sigma Gamma Rho, founded in 1922 at Butler University. And Iota Phi Theta, founded in 1963 at Morgan State University. Well, that's your moment in Black history and your gospel news. I'm Nina Taylor. Let's get back to more great gospel music on this great station.
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6: 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This is Alex Sales, all the way from New York City. Out of All Things Music Group recording label, this is Yes, the Lord Will.

0: Yeah. We play all the hits, but this one is new. It's the new joint of the week.
1: Yeah, we're about to get into this new record.
0: Right here with Tony D. In with the new. On the new artist profile.
2: Love, bringing you new music inside of the new joint of the week. And this young lady is hailing from Chicago. She is a Christian contemporary pop and R&B artist who dropped new music in 2025, August to be exact, of last year. The EP was entitled Momentum. And she blends the combination of soul, gospel, and even has rap and spoken word in her music. The debut single from the EP Momentum is entitled Worship You, and that's the joint we're going to give you today. That's right. This week's new joint is coming from recording artist Devonda from Chicago with her single Worship You. Check it out right here on the NAP Show.

0: That's a dope one right there. This week's new joint comes from recording artist Devonda from Chicago, and that single is called Worship You. Now, I'm telling you, I know that you was digging that vibe, so make sure you check it out and stream it, download it, purchase it, make it a part of your collection today. The New Artist Profile keeps you informed of the hottest music in the industry as it comes from emerging and independent artists. 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
0: That's right, keep it locked in, because if you change the station, you're going to miss this song from Fiona Chanel, No Time Lost. Great music right here on the NAP show. Right.

0: time lost at all. Fiona Chanel right there with No Time Lost. All right, guys, we've got a new segment that we introduced last week. We got your girl Candace Wright giving you the NAP news to use, and it's giving you some good information. So you want to listen to this, especially if you're an independent artist. I'm telling you, you won't want to miss this news. So check it out. Candace, take it away.
1: 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Let's get into it. Independent gospel artist Micah Lee is making history. Micah Lee has become the first independent male gospel artist to receive 4 Stellar Gospel Music Award nominations, a major milestone not only for him, but for independent gospel artists everywhere. Known for his blend of gospel, jazz, neo-soul, and R&B, his success highlights what's possible when independent artists stay consistent, authentic, and focused, without major label backing. In international gospel news, the UK Christian and gospel music community is celebrating a major step forward with the launch of an official Christian and gospel singles chart in partnership with the Official Charts Company. This new chart creates expanded visibility for both emerging and established artists, offering independent gospel artists measurable recognition and a stronger global presence. Before we head back to the music, here's something every independent artist should know. Lyrics to Limelight is a book written by Tony D, created specifically to help independent artists understand the business side of music. It covers branding, copyrights, publishing, promotion, monetization, and long-term strategy, explained in clear, practical language. 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That's today's NAP News to Use. I'm Candace Wright, and you're listening to The New Artist Profile, where independent artists shine. 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
0: Thank you so much, Candace. As a matter of fact, we're going to go ahead and play that joint, Clap My Way, from Micah Lee, who's doing amazing things in the industry. Put your ears on this one.

Follow Tony D on Instagram at TonyDNAP, TikTok at Tony D on the Radio 1, Facebook at Tony D on the Radio's new artist profile. 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

0: The NAP Show is bringing you some hot music that's hard of mine. Damian Merlin Friends featuring Tracy Troy. Guys, we've got to recap because I don't want you to miss any title or artist that we played in this broadcast. So we started off with the Volunteer State Mass Choir with Look Where the Lord Has Brought Us From. Michael A. Potts featuring Ronald Taylor gave you Hold On. Ernest J. Lee featuring Gerald Brooks gave you Victory Is Mine. And then we gave you Alex Sales with Yes, the Lord Will. Fiona Chanel gave you No Time Lost. The new joint of the week was from Devonda from Chicago, Illinois with Worship You. And then we gave you Clap My Way from Michael Lee. And then, yep, you just heard Damian Merlin Friends featuring Tracy Troy with Heart of Mine. Guys, the New Artist Profile is bringing you some amazing music, so we don't want you to miss any one of these songs. It's all about exposure to these artists, and they want to become a household name. And so that's what this station and this show does. We allow these great artists to come to your radios, whether it be in your car, whether it be in your house, whether it be on your computer, whether it be on your phone, whether it be on your Roku device, because some of the stations that I air are on Roku. However you're listening to us, we want you to make sure that you make these songs a part of your collection. All right, so that's what the NAP Show is all about. And also, we definitely want to thank this station for allowing us to come to you week in, week out with some of the hottest and brightest emerging recording artists anywhere in the gospel music industry. All right, I'm your boy, Tony D on the radio. We really appreciate all the love. If you want to reach out to us, all you have to do is hit us up on the website, thenewartistprofile.online. 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And if you'd like to listen to archived episodes of The New Artist Profile, just go to SoundCloud and type in The New Artist Profile, and you'll be able to listen to back episodes of The NAP Show. I tell you, we keep it hot for you, and there's always a way for you to listen to The New Artist Profile. I said a lot, but I'm not done because I got some more music to give you. Here is Derek McDuffie and Kingdom Sound with their single, Jesus, I Love You.
1: Well, let's run it back one more time. Hey!

0: Yes, sir. That's a great song of worship. Derek McDuffie and Kingdom Sound with Jesus, I Love You. All right, guys, it's time for us to wrap up, but we're going to give you a song from about 2022 that was the number one song in gospel music. Here is Dante Bo with Joyful. Until the next time you hear my voice, I'm going to leave you with this last word. Chill.
1: Yeah, yeah.

0: thing.
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2: So now, ladies and gentlemen, it is start time. Are you ready for start time?

Christmas. So if your day has not been great, it is not too late, okay? I'm that guy, like, if my team is down by 10, I'm going to be like, look, okay, all we need is 3 threes and a dunk, and we're going to get this win, all right? So if you haven't had a great day yet, it is not too late. Speaking of great, I got a great show lined up for you, man. I got Aris Ford, Dion, KB, Scooty Wop, Madison, Ryan Ward. I got my girl Shawnee Wright Davidson checking in. We got Boss Basics for all my entrepreneurs and my business owners out there. Listen, this show is a heater, all right? Are you ready to go? I'm ready. Let's get this thing popping, kicking things off. He's a fellow radio host and a tastemaker on the CHH scene. Trendsetter Sense, featuring 1K Fuse, Zaytoven, and Young Dro. Lord Jesus on the Big Red.

0: since 1K Few and Young Dro teaming up with the godfather of trap music, Zaytoven. That song is called Lord Jesus. Shouts out to JC and our big man Aiden who are listening, and they love that song right there. Aiden, that song is for you. Keep on rocking, man. Hey, you ever been going through life and you question yourself like, man, should I make this move or am I qualified? What if it doesn't work? Then you come to yourself and you say, man, I was made for this.
1: Why would I switch if I'm already chosen? How'd Dr. Whit had to check if it's broken?

0: When I was made
1: for this. I was made for this. Alex Jean inside the Big Red Radio Show. There is somebody listening right now and you are fighting. You are fighting what might feel like the fight of your life. You living right, you tithing, you sowing, you walking in love, and it feels like God ain't saying nothing. I'm playing this next song for you to remind you that God fights all our fights and he's never gonna miss a thing. I hope you get some inspiration from this one. Here's Aris Ford, Never.

0: 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This is Donald Lawrence.
1: Hi, everybody. This is Pastor Kim Burrell.
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I speak blessings of health, blessings of wealth. And until I see you again, my friend, I'm excited about your win.

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1: Yeah. 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But my guy, still sitting on the throne. 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So I made a decision. I'm not living in fear. I'm living in faith. And that means

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1: 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Yeah.

0: 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It's James Fortune.
1: 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I'm Dottie Peoples.
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1: 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Hey!

0: 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Where is that? 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
1: In the choir stand. Where
0: is
1: that?
0: Hey!
1: In the choir stand.
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0: 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Where you at, choir members? 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Oh, yeah. Praise in the choir set.
1: Hi, this is Pastor John B. King.
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4: 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It's me, Timlin Atkins, that PR diva. And I am here, as always, to let you know exactly what those awesome independent artists are out here doing as they rep the kingdom with excellence. 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So, without further ado, my featured artist of the week is none other than songstress, gospel recording artist, Veronica Brown. She has a hand-clappy new single titled Move that makes you want to get up on your feet. Veronica

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So, Karen Graham, Anointed Friends, Ruth Black and the Harmonettes, and Jewel and Converted. We see you. 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Continue to do all that you do. We have your back. And make sure that you're going and downloading the amazing music of these great artists. 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Thanks so much for hanging out here today in the Independent Connection. 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

0: 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This is Andy Mineo.
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5: 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You see the numbers rising. 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Prices climbing. But my God, still sitting on the throne. 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

0: 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This is Donald Lawrence.
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0: with, I get lost in the music. I like to isolate each instrument. The rhythmic bass, the harmonies on the piano, the sticky melody.
1: Hey, careful, babe. 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
0: Sorry, I didn't see him there.
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And our senior pastor is Reginald Sharp Jr. Tonight, the Ship Docks at our sister church, the Greater Harvest Missionary.

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1: 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I came to bless the Lord tonight.

0: 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We can know who we are because we know whose we are, and we don't have to work for your approval. You've called us by name.
1: You could have chosen someone else to love you. You could have chosen someone.

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2: All of the good, I weigh the bad.
3: That's me, I hate
4: her. Hey everyone, welcome back to The Independent Connection. It's me, Timbaland Atkins, that PR diva. And I am here, as always, to let you know exactly what those awesome independent artists are out here doing as they rep the kingdom with excellence. 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So, without further ado, my featured artist of the week is none other than songstress, gospel recording artist, Veronica Brown. She has a hand-clappy new single titled Move that makes you want to get up on your feet. Veronica

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So, Karen Graham, Anointed Friends, Ruth Black and the Harmonettes, and Jewel and Converted. 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Continue to do all that you do. We have your back. And make sure that you're going and downloading the amazing music of these great artists. Before I let you go today, let me leave you with my tip of the week. 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Thanks so much for hanging out here today in the Independent Connection. 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

0: 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This is Donald Lawrence.
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You see the numbers rising, bills piling, prices climbing. But my God, still sitting on the throne. They might have turned their backs.

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blood over Mozart. The keys play as I replay the ways you came through. Stars and skies proclaim that ain't a thing you can't do. And like Wu-Tang mixed with Liu Kang, I'ma fight this till this battle is won. Dodging bullets and arrows, and they say you watch the sparrows. So are you watching me? 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And now I see.

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God is a postcard over Mozart. The keys play as I replay the ways you came through. Stars and skies proclaim that ain't a thing you can't do. And like Wu-Tang mixed with Liu Kang, I'ma fight this till this battle is won. Dodging bullets and arrows, and they say you watch the sparrows. So are you watching me? I prayed so much, I built a callus on my knee. And now I see.

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0: 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This is Donald Lawrence.
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3: Listen, there are times when we pray for God to reveal an easier way. But then he decides that the challenging way is the best way. This is why we pray, not my will, but thy will be done. Hallelujah. 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

0: is always the best way.
1: This is my dream.
0: Thank you, Jesus.
2: A lot of us in this house tonight, we're on the potter's wheel right now. And it's not comfortable. It doesn't feel good. 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Just touch somebody, look them in the face, and tell them I'm in his hands.

Just know he has his hand. Just know he has his hand.

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lot of us in this house tonight, we're on the potter's wheel right now. And it's not comfortable. It doesn't feel good. But we need to just take solace in the fact that even though it may not feel good right now, as long as I'm in his hands, I know that everything is going to be all right. Just touch somebody, look them in the face, and tell them I'm in his hands.

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0: That's a good place to slip up those hands and give him some praise. Oh, I can't get no help in here. That's a good place to bless him. Listen, listen to the words.

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Just know He has His hand.

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They might have turned their backs, but heaven never did. 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I'm living in faith. 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

0: 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Increase, increase. 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
1: Oh,

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0: What's going on, good people? It is your man, D-Toe, and we want to welcome everyone to Shop Talk. 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And that streams of networks. 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Whether you're watching us live on YouTube or Facebook, or if you're watching a replay on either one of those formats, or if you're hanging out with us on one of our radio partners, we are super de-duper glad to have you hanging out with us. Listen, today's going to be an absolutely amazing show, and so amazing that we've got to get right into it. So first of all, let me remind you that my name is Demetrius Tofree. How do you know? Because it literally says so right there. You can hit me up everywhere at D Tofree, everywhere at D-T-O-L-E-F-R-E-E. That is on Facebook. That's on Instagram, Twitter, if you use it, and so many other platforms, including YouTube. Those of you who are YouTubers, make sure that you find my page and like and subscribe as well. But we are grateful to another day. It is our normal day that we make things happen. I'm excited for you and excited for us. So let's, without further ado, get ready to get things going. But before we do, yeah, all right, come on, let's go. Going to an early morning shout out to my guy, Carlos Hale, out in Nashville, Tennessee. What's going on, man? Glad to have you hanging out. Shout out to David Jones, who reminded me a couple of weeks ago that he's hanging out from Modesto in California. What is going on, man? Glad to have you hanging out with us. Those of you just like Carlos and just like David, you can join us in the chat and be able to get your comments and your thoughts on the screen with us as well. All right, y'all, as we get ready to get moving and make things happen, I want to just take a moment to remind you to take some time to like, to follow, and to subscribe to our YouTube channel. That's right. We want you to be able to like, follow, and subscribe to our YouTube channel, as well as hit the little bell so that every time we go live, devil loose your hoe. So that every time we go live, you can be notified that we are live. All you got to do is scan the QR code over my shoulder. It will take you to the YouTube page. All you got to do is click subscribe. And again, hit the little bell so that you can be notified each and every time we go live. All right. Do that for us. And we will thank you and be more appreciative as we go. All right, y'all, let's get ready to keep things going. And in doing so, want to give a shout out to Angela Marie Booker, also hanging out with us in on YouTube. And yes, I knew that there was a new song, but no, I have not heard it as of yet. Angela, we're going to have at some point have a sit down conversation with you here on Shop Talk or Detail Live, whichever one you prefer. Anyway, shout out to my bro. He has become the Bay Area's host. Stephen Parker in the building, my guy. What's going on, man? Glad to have you hanging out with us on Facebook. All right, y'all, let's now get ready to get things going. You know what? Let me do one last thing. And that is, I need to remind you that if you haven't done so, do me a favor, get on the phone, call, text, tweet, Facebook, MySpace, Instagram, Social Cam, Periscope, Marco Polo. Do whatever you got to do, but you know who you got to tell. You got to tell your mama named Ray Ray, Shay Shay, Day Day, Delicious Nim, Nuck Nuck Nim, Pojo Nim. Let them all know that we are live right here, right now on the Shop Talk family of networks. And we are glad to have you hanging out with us, as well as shout out to all of our friends that are hanging out from our radio partners from around the country. And we appreciate all of the station owners and the program directors for allowing us to be a part of your network. All right, without further ado, let's time to get ready to bring up our first co-host. Really needs no introduction. He is the Bay Area's singer. Yes, he is. He's my guy, an incredible, incredible guy that has some great things up his sleeve and in store for not only the Bay Area, but for the entire country in a very short time period. But he is here with us today. Let's get ready to bring him up without further ado. But you know, we can't do it until we get, you know how we got to do it now. And I took time to make sure it works. Yeah. Come and knock at my door. Come and knock at my door. Take a step that is new. Yes, sir, Doc. I am ready to bring up my guy without further ado. Come on, y'all. Let's get ready to welcome out in the city of Hercules, California, the one and only Ja'Cory Pelthro, Ja'Cory, man.
1: You know, I probably would ring that doorbell like 3 or 4 times at once. Ding, ding, ding, ding, ding. You know, I would get on your nerves with it, but it's good. Good morning, everybody.
0: Absolutely, man. Yeah, we are up. We are. I always got something silly to say. We are rolling, making things happen, and we are glad to have you hanging out with us as well. As a matter of fact, let me make sure that everyone knows that our names are on there. But let me also, for you, Ja'Cory, I got it. He's like, my thing ain't there. Don't worry. Oh, yes, it is. Yes, it is. So make sure you guys, not only do we want you to follow the store, Lord have mercy, the Shop Talk pages, we want you to do that. But make sure that you look down and see our own personal Instagram and social media hashtags that you can go to and be able to follow us as well. Mine, again, everything is DTOLFREE, DTOLEFREE. As you can see, for Ja'Cory, his is Ja'Cory Prothro. I have properly spelled his name. So please take a moment to go out and follow us on social media. All right. With all of that great stuff being said, man, let's get ready to get going into today's show. And I want to start by doing a couple things. First of all, we're going to do today's National Day. We're going to start with today's National Day. And I only have three. Today's National Day, I only have three. I think you guys will appreciate this. Now, if you're old enough to remember, especially during the summer, depending on where you lived, you know, certain times of the day, you would hear the little ice cream truck coming down the street. They was always in my neighborhood in East Oakland. I don't know how they figured out where we was at. But anyway, they would always come down our street, ringing their little music. And we'd always go to our parents like, Mama, Daddy, can I have some money? Here come the ice cream truck. And maybe once a week or maybe once every other week, because my daddy was like, buddy, he's here to take your money. Anyway, every now and then I would get one of these. Today is National Bomb Pop Day. Bomb Pop Day. So those of you who are familiar with that, that's the one that is red, white, and blue. All right? The Bomb Pop. It started out red, it went white, and it was blue at the end. That's the Bomb Pop. Today is National Bomb Pop Day. So if that is your jam, and if that's something that you like to partake of, why don't you take a moment and go to your local store, because they do still sell them, and be able to get you a Bomb Pop, as today is Bomb Pop Day. All right. Secondly, and this is me all day. Thank you, Lord Jesus. Today is National Catfish Day. Yes, National Catfish Day. Just so if you are one. Now, first of all, as we talked about last week, no, I'm not going fishing. Because I'm not a fisher, I'm not a fisherman, but I am a fisher of men. But anyway, those of you who like catfish, today is National Catfish Day. Now, normally when I go to soul food places in the Bay Area, or even if I take the time, Ja'Cory, to scramble up to Sacramento to Fixin's, normally when I go there, I do get catfish. They do good with catfish. Those of you who are in the South Bay, like San Jose area, I like to go to Jackie's place, and she does some amazing, amazing catfish. None of these people are paying me. I'm just giving you my personal opinion. So those of you in the Sacramento area, Fixin's do good with catfish. South Bay, you can always go to Jackie's place. Now, I do have a place in Pleasanton, Dublin, over there by the Best Buy off of Hacienda, Cherie's Southern Kitchen. I don't know if you've been there yet, Ja'Cory, but Cherie's Southern Kitchen over there in Dublin, right in by the movie theater, right, you know, in that same plaza. Cherie's Southern Kitchen, she does some amazing catfish as well. But now that's me. Now, Ja'Cory, do you have any places where you go where you like
1: to eat? I don't eat catfish. Hi, yada by Hoshe, but give me a good piece of chicken. Hi, yeah. What? You know, catfish is one of the hardest fish to skin. You know, you got to get the pliers and yeah. Ooh, have you ever skinned a catfish?
0: No, I can't say that I have.
1: Shonda. Mm.
0: But yeah. Well, if that is your jam, today is National Catfish Day. And lastly, it is summer, and you see we both have on some piece of red. Red is my favorite color. Strawberries are my favorite fruit, and today is National Strawberry Parfait Day. So if you are one that likes strawberry parfait, today is your day. If that's your jam, like it is mine, Take some time, go out and get you a bomb pop, couple it with some catfish, and end it with some strawberry parfait. And we'll see you at Kaiser in emergency room number 3 before the day is all over. Anyway, glad to have you. Glad to be able to mention all that. That's where you're going to end up if you eat all that in one day. But glad to have y'all hanging out with us on this particular day. Shout out to David Jones, who says his business partner and I have a fish spot out here in Modesto. I did not know that, David. Why you been holding on to that, man? I did not know that. And he said that it's called Hotter Than Fish Grease. Hey, did you take that? Did you take that from me? Because that's what I tell my kids all the time. If you keep doing that, I'm going to be hotter than fish grease.
1: Jesus Christ.
0: So maybe I should be able to go and partake for free because that's one of my signature statements. Anyway, David, man, let me know, man. I did not know that, bro. Glad to know that you have that business. I definitely want to be able to support you, man. And no, I'm not looking for nothing for free. You know why I'm not looking for anything for free? Because professionals don't ask for discounts. Yeah, I'm going to let that soak in. Professionals.
1: Oh, you can repeat that.
0: Yeah, professionals don't ask for discounts. I'll never forget this. I was preparing for my first Freedom event in Oakland, and I was, you know, getting different people to come and sing and stuff like that. I had reached out to Chris Haynes, and Chris Haynes is like, hey, man, you know, I want to be a part, but I can't sing. I mean, I don't, you know, my group is not together, so we're not going to be able to come and sing. But he said, we want to buy some tickets. And I said, hey, man, well, that's cool. I appreciate you. Let me give you a discount code. He jumped in right away and said, bro, don't give me no discount code. He said, man, professionals, which is what we are. He said, professionals never ask for discounts. Blew me away. That was 15 years ago. Blew me away. I've never forgot it. And if you are a professional, listen, if you want people to treat you like the professional that you are, don't go to other professionals asking for discounts. So shout out to my guy, Chris Haynes, for embedding that into my spirit many years ago. All right, y'all, let's keep things going. And shout out to Adrian Johnson in the building. Auntie Pooey, what's going on, girl? Glad to have you in the building. And David Jones says, okay, I'll let you know. Thank you, sir. Please let me know. Would love to come and support you and be able to kick my feet up and let you scan my credit card and do what you need to do, bro. I can't wait for the opportunity to make that happen. All right, y'all, let's keep things going. And in doing so, Ja'Cory, hold on. We started out as Men's Day. Wait a minute. Have you thought of our new Men's Day theme song yet? Come on, man.
1: I gave it up because I thought the women were back in the house. But
0: okay. It's all good. No doubt. I'll tell you what we're going to do. We're going to keep things going. Ja'Cory's the best. Anyway, let's get ready to now do our birthdays. And we only have a couple of them today. We'll have 4. So I'm beyond my normal 2. But these are all good. Today, many of you remember, good times. Many of you are like me, and you mess up the words when you start talking about good times. Shout out to Jeanette DuBose, who sang the theme song. But today, Jimmy Walker, he played JJ. Today is his birthday, and he turns an incredible 79 today. Turns 79. So shout out to JJ Walker. I don't know if he's ever played any other. Well, he's been in a couple other movies, but nothing more popular than a Good Time. So shout out to him. Secondly, Lala Anthony. She has been doing some different roles and stuff like that. I remember when she was in Power, and they killed her off. Felt sorry for her. But anyway, Lala Anthony, today is her 44th birthday. So happy birthday to her. And then also, we are all familiar with Steph Curry of the Warriors. Well, before Steph was doing it, his father, Dale Curry, was the man that was making the threes. Today is his 62nd birthday. And so we want to take a moment to shout him out. And then last but not least, singer extraordinaire, was born in 1963, closed his eyes in 2016. The great George Michael, no S, George Michael. Today would have been his birthday. He would have been 63 today, but he closed his eyes about a decade ago. So listen, Ja'Cory, Ashton's not here. So she's your bestie. So that means that you now have to jump in and be able to encourage somebody on their birthday, man. The virtual floor, bro, it's now yours.
1: Uh-oh, you know what? That sounds like a church announcement. So if you're experiencing a birthday today, this week, next week, anytime this month, you know, I think he just said that it's strawberry parfait day. Go on down there to Nations, go to Costco, get you a slice of pie, a cake, light a candle, wish on a star. It makes no difference where you are. It's your birthday. We celebrate you here from Freedom Radio.
0: Wishing on a star. Hey, I'm not mad at you, man.
1: Boom, boom, boom. Hey,
0: you're fine. Man, you are. Yeah, I'm not mad at you, man. That's good stuff. All right, y'all. We are going to keep things going and want to give a shout out as you was just talking about birthdays. I know she's still in birthday season because this is her month. Yolanda Protho in the building. What is going on? Glad to have you hanging out with us. All right, y'all. Let's get ready to keep things going. And in doing so, it is time to get ready to bring up our next co-host. So you know what we got to do. Yeah. We're getting ready to go out to the city of North. Wow, I'm about to make Charlotte the state and North Carolina the city. My bad. Let's go out to the city of Charlotte, the state of North Carolina, to get ready to bring up my homie and yours, the incredibly talented. Don't call her sis. But she is here with us again today. Let's bring her up. Matter of fact, if you call her sis, I'm going to tell you what she's going to say.
2: Ain't nobody got time for that.
0: Ain't nobody got time for that. So listen, let's get ready to bring her up without further ado. Come on, everybody. Let's ready. My fault. I'm just playing around. Let's bring her up. The incredibly talented Yolanda Wild Praise Moran. Yolanda, what's going on? Happy Shop Talk Day.
3: Hey, y'all. Just working. What's up?
0: All is well. Glad to have you.
3: The parlay, as they say, too long.
0: Yeah. I feel you. I tell you what, I'm glad to have you hanging out with us. Appreciate you taking out time from your busy day of creating graphics and making people popular to spend some time with us. All right.
3: Almost had a comment. Okay, go ahead.
0: You got a comment? Go ahead. I'm open for a comment. No, okay.
3: People think they popular, you know what I'm saying? So.
0: Yeah, I know. I know. I've seen it and heard it.
3: Corey, dude, I'm just saying, like, you know, popularity, can I say this one part? Celebrity, being a celebrity today is not like being a celebrity back in the day, right? Like Michael Jackson, that's a different kind of celebrity. And, you know, but today was a day he passed too. So, you know, I don't know. I mean, I just think people want to be popular for the wrong reasons now. Because, you know, then people weren't trying to be popular. They were just trying to make it.
0: Yeah.
3: That's different. You know what I'm saying? Like the Jackson family. You know, you feel like Jacqueline, people were trying to make it. They weren't necessarily trying to be popular. You know, as Biggie says, more money, more problems.
0: Mm-hmm.
3: So y'all be thinking like, ooh, let me be popular. So people start talking about you, then you know.
0: Yeah, you're right. I don't really know that, you know, being popular has its rewards and just like anything else, repercussions. So
3: you gotta be okay with it. People, you get to be talked about, as Steve Harvey says, you know?
0: Yeah, absolutely. Well, I tell you what, while we are in this adding people mode, let's get ready to bring up our next co-host. We have another knock at the door, normally in her own city of her. But today she is on location. We have no idea where she's going, but she is here with us. Let's bring up my homie without further ado, the incredible Ashlyn Tara Cole. Ashlyn, what's going on?
4: Good morning. How is everybody? Good morning, beautiful people.
3: Hey.
4: What's that? Hey. I missed the conversation. I don't know. I heard when you're famous, you signing up to be talked about. So it's either, let's see, it's gonna be either Oprah. What are we talking about here today, folks?
0: I mean, we got that for
4: folks.
1: Although since you said Oprah, I love Oprah, but if she don't leave Whitney in rest mode, we're gonna have a problem. And I'll leave that alone.
0: Well, you know, I guess we may as well segue into it. I don't know the whole story behind it, but I guess now, Ja'Cory, since you already took the floor, maybe you can bring us up to speed on what's going on with Oprah.
1: So basically what has happened is we know that Whitney is no longer with us. So it's, and honestly, I think this also stems from Clive Davis, rest his soul. It seems like in his passing, they're going to bring up the good and the bad. But however, Oprah has come out with a secret that Whitney Houston was so high at the show that she failed. So now Pat Brown is speaking on the same topic. And it's just like, this woman is dead. Why do we wait till somebody dies to pull out secrets and lies when they can't even speak on them? It's just like, Oprah, I love you to death, but this is messy.
0: Yeah. I'm with you. I didn't see or wasn't a part of the whole conversation, but I tell you what, this is a great time to get ready to bring up our next co-host, because I'm sure he has something to say. Let's get ready to reach out to the city of the ATL, Atlanta of Georgia, and we've got another at the door. Let's get ready to bring up, without further ado, my guy, always funny, the Hallelujah Morning Man himself, Emetrius Hunter. Man, what is going on? Welcome to today's show.
2: Hello. Good afternoon. Good morning. Hello, everyone. It's been so long. I feel like I'm a guest here today. Hello. Hey. Ash in the car. Hey, Yolanda. Ja'Cory. Is that a do-rag? Oh, no. And, of course, the D-Toll, the one and only.
0: Yes, sir.
2: So, the great top. It's a great way to come in. I was just wondering when Ashlyn shared, I'm like, wait, what happened? I was like, what's going on? This is very interesting. Oprah.
0: It is. It's very interesting because normally Oprah, even though she's in the whole, you know, she's in the spotlight and she interviews people and she does all these type of things. Very rarely does she get in the news for stuff like this. So I'm kind of shocked at Oprah to a degree. But, I mean, you guys chime in. I mean, tell me, what's your thought on this? I mean, Yolanda, I know you keep your nose behind and stuff, issues like this. So what's your thought? And Ashton, I'll come to you next.
3: Well, per the Breakfast Club, what happened was... So I don't know. First, I don't, because you know what sometimes what happens is when an icon like Clive Davis were to pass, and all these things start popping up, right? Things that are old, things that are present. But what is true is Oprah, I don't know how recent it was, let me be clear on that, but she did at some type of event, she brought up a moment that happened while Whitney was still on the earth, but Whitney came on her show. And at one point she was sober. And then let's say at another point, she felt like she may have not been sober. When I say sober, she may have been intoxicated or she may have been high, something of that nature on a substance. And she said that Whitney tripped. And the thought is that Whitney tripped because Whitney was not sober. Let's just say it like that, right? So what's interesting is for years, so, you know, I just think it could have been said another way without even bringing up Whitney, maybe how today, you know, people's moments aren't protected, you know, things like that. But she said that,
2: not been said.
3: Yeah, like, I just think it should not have been said. I don't know how I'm saying it could have been brought up without bringing up Whitney, right? Like how we don't protect each other's moments. But she brought it up and she said that she was really appreciative of her audience at that time because she asked people not to, you know, I don't know when this was, so we may not have had Instagram or something like that, but she asked people not to share it. And she said it's never come out to this day. Okay, so that's like kind of what happened. Now, per what Ja'Cory said, now y'all know I don't really do the tea, or at least I don't tell y'all be knowing the tea. Okay, I keep to myself. Okay, so Ja'Cory, based on what Ja'Cory said, there's an interview coming up with Pat Houston where she's saying that's not really what happened. That Whitney was not Whitney was sober.
1: It was dark.
3: Not entire. Yeah, she was not. She was not high or anything like that. She tripped on a nail. And the
1: she's been high enough to know how to get around. Now, come on.
3: Yeah. So she tripped on a nail, and that's how this incident happened. But later, Oprah tripped live on stage. I don't know if there was that same incident the same day. So that's really kind of what happened. But I agree with the consensus. I think if you've never been, like, why now? So I don't know if it's because you're getting a little bit younger and older. I don't know if it's because Oprah's getting a little bit more seasoned, you know, and you just feel like you want to start dropping. You're like, wait till you're like 80.
2: I don't know why
3: it would be necessary.
2: I've never known Oprah to be that girl, like to be that
3: She's
2: person.
3: She's never been that girl, but she did it live. It's not
2: like that. Like,
3: It's not made up. It's not AI. It's not any of that.
1: Huh? Yolanda, she does like Vanessa Bell Armstrong, so the secret has to come out at some point, I guess.
2: Why she can't so just stand good. Still like Vanessa Bell Armstrong?
1: That's one
0: of her. Go read this, Vanessa. So, Ashley, we put out the news from the car. Go right ahead, Ash.
4: My thing is, why? I think it's very well worth going to watch Ricky Smiley's response. I think that his response, I watched it in its entirety, and I think that his response is perfect. And he says that everybody has a Whitney in their family. Whitney is like our aunt. Yeah, she's like our auntie. And everybody loves Whitney. And look, only D-Toll is the only one that's sober all the time, to my knowledge. It's the only person that I know that's sober 100% of the time. But I think that you got to pick your battles. Like, why was this the time of all the things that are going on in the world and you want to drag a dead woman? You need a better team or somebody. I don't know if you needed a filler comment or something like that. You needed to just fill a space, but I don't like it. I don't condone it. I don't agree with it. I think that we all fall short of the glory. I got to pull over to say this because I'm heated. We all fall short of the glory. And we live in a cancel culture, and you got to be way more graceful, kind, generous, empathetic, compassionate in 2026. You need to work on those skills. What you don't need to work on is excavating dirt. That's what you don't need to work on. You don't need to work on digging up somebody's shortcomings. That's what you don't need to work on. What you need to work on is looking your own self in the mirror and saying, how can I do better today? What can I do to lift somebody up today? How can I speak goodness and kindness into somebody's life? Do you know that people are checking out of this world left and right? Do you know how many funerals I have attended? Do you know how many funerals Ja'Cory has sung at just in the last... just this year, people are checking out. And if you don't choose kindness over cattiness, I don't want to deal with you. And Oprah, you are not above this cancel culture. You're not. Just because you have all the money in the world, you are not above or exempt from this cancel culture. And you need to be a little smarter and wiser about what you comment. Us too, all of us. We have to choose our battles. We just had an incredible ceremony this past Thursday and Friday in Chicago with the opening of the presidential library, Barack Obama, everybody. There's amazing things happening in the world. So we could choose to focus on that, or we could choose to focus on this petty dirt, this petty, petty dirt. I don't like it. But if you get a chance to go look at Ricky Smiley's response, I think that it was absolutely wonderful because who hasn't tripped at church? Who hasn't tripped down the stairs? Anybody falling up the stairs? And you not intoxicated, you just miss a step. Let it be what it is. But we got to be careful about how we treat people, especially people that have passed on. They're not here to defend themselves anymore. Choose wisely.
0: Absolutely. Yeah, I'm with you on that. And speaking of choosing wisely and all these things that's going on, I just want to take a moment to call out the name of the incredible Clive Davis. Many people have, a lot of the things that we're talking about has happened now that this great man has passed on. And even when I saw, about his passing, so many

0: here at the Shop Talk, our Shop Talk team, we just take a moment to mention the name and mention the passing of Clive Davis. And while we're talking about that, I just want to take a moment to personally mention here in the Bay Area, the passing of Lydia Stewart from Rose Manor. I just want to take a moment to mention her name. She was an incredible funeral director and funeral home owner there in Richmond. She has been a benefit to my family many times. And I can hear her right now just saying, okay, okay. So many times I have been there with her, and she has even lifted me up as we've been going, as we've gone through things with our family. And she closed her eyes just a few days ago, and here in the city of Richmond. And so I know that the city of Richmond has been affected by this. Her family, her husband, and everyone that was affected. We want to take a moment on behalf of Shop Talk just to mention the name of Lydia Stewart from the Rose Manor Funeral Home. I think services or things will be happening today, tomorrow, and Saturday to commemorate her passing. But I just want to take a moment on behalf of all of us to mention her. From our hearts to theirs, we praying that God would lift you up during this time. Mm-hmm. All right, y'all. Let's keep going. Man, y'all would take things down, a whole different road, boy. I just was trying to mention one little thing.
1: No, anyway. I just add this one more thing? I think it's only because it's a sensitive time. There's a lot going on, you know? And I think it's because it feels like people won't let Whitney rest. Mm-hmm. You can't do anything about here's how we bring it home. You can't change anything about how that woman chose to live her life. What you can do is learn from how she lived her life. And learn from those choices and decisions and directions. But you can't change what she chose, right? Those were her choices, whether people agree with them or not. And so I agree with you, girl. Like, let the girl rest. Like it's just not cool. If I'm your friend on earth, am I your friend when you're living? I'm going to be your friend in death. I'm going to cover you sitting here. Yeah.
0: Absolutely. Good stuff.
2: And I think before you leave, Dito, I think it's just a good time to keep our heroes and our icons reading right on TMZ just basically said that Lionel Richie was transported to the house after leaving the stage dizzy. So our icons are different than icons of the millennials today. You know, hold a different weight. So, yeah, I mean, sure. we just got to lift them up because everybody's leaving here.
0: Yeah, absolutely. And we definitely want to, live our life so that we can, first of all, live again. And then secondly, we want to live our life to where we can leave a legacy of positivity, even in passing. So definitely want to make sure that we do that. Again, thoughts and prayers are out to the families who have lost loved ones during this season, as well as I mentioned it last week. But my homegirl, LaShawn Bean, who passed, funeral services will take place on Friday and Saturday for her as well. All right, y'all. Did you drop the mail off, Ashton? Everything good? You dropped everything off? All right. Let's get ready to keep things going. And in doing so, we're going to, I want to just take a quick moment to mention for those of you who are in the tech, as many of us are to a degree, Apple announced today, Apple, the company out in Silicon Valley, announced many price hikes that start as of today. Things that were price hikes that were happening. And these are because of the chips that are used to run these devices. Man, those chips have become more expensive. And so if you didn't purchase an Apple device before today, these devices I'm going to mention, they have gone up in price. So the things that have gone up as of today are MacBook computers. The MacBook Neo has gone up $100. The MacBook Air has gone up $200. The MacBook Pro has gone up $300. Wow, that's significant. The iMac has gone up by $200. iPads have gone up by $100. And so many more. I mean, so each of these devices are going up in price. The Apple TV has gone up. HomePods have gone up. The Vision Pro, which I don't know only a couple people that I know that have those, but all of these things have gone up. So, which means that when things are announced later in the year, don't be shocked to know that all of these devices that we love and have many of us own and many of us own several, there has been a price hike as of today. So, govern yourselves accordingly.

0: So hopefully you'll still be able to afford something in September or for Christmas. All right, y'all, let's keep things going. And in doing so, I want to mention something that none of us we didn't talk about this in our side chat, but I need to mention it today. And that is in the state of California, Ja'Cory, Ashlyn, myself, new laws are coming into effect as of July 1st. July 1st. This is something that you did not know. Now, Demetrius, I know you're in Atlanta, so this may not be new news to you. Now, you, Yolanda and Charlotte, this may come as a surprise, but a few things are coming into play. First and foremost, K through 12 schools now must have all gender restrooms. This is Bill SB 760 that was signed by Governor Gavin Newsom in 2023. I knew somebody's going to have something to say. And it's going to apply to thousands of schools, including school district, county offices of education, and hundreds of charter schools. Now, the caveat is they must have one all-female, one all-male. But after that, they have to have an all-gender restroom available. Now, I'm going to stop right there because, Ja'Cory, I heard you laugh. Man, give me your thought on that one, brother. Things are changing in California.
1: I think we are starting to give too many options to children. There has got to be some guidelines and some guidance. And I get it at a certain age, but come on now. At what age is it okay? It's too much. That's why I don't have no kids, because I'd be then whoop somebody wrong. Excuse me.
0: Well, I mean, it's new to us in California, but Demetrius, I throw it out to you, man, because I want to get your thought on this. Now, you're in Georgia. I think the laws are different. Now, have you all already started implementing these type of restrooms in Atlanta?
2: Well, the all-gender restrooms have already been implemented in, the Atlanta area, not only in the schools, but a lot of public facilities as well. We're in a different day and a different time.
0: Yeah.
2: I feel that everyone is required a space of the space of privacy to whatever measure meets them at their need or where they're at in life. Yeah. A lot of times these conversations, of course, would be more of an adult standpoint. Mm-hmm. Not more so at a younger age, but that is kind of where we're at in life. So definitely can't just protect a specific age genre, but want to make sure we protect everyone.
0: Absolutely.
2: Everyone in that space.
0: Yeah, I'm with you. I mean, it's very interesting. And I agree. Everyone deserves their own privacy. Maybe they should make... now, I do see in the airports, I don't know if they call it, I guess they can call it all gender. I mean, the family bathrooms and stuff like that, because anyone can go in there and you can go in there as a family, whatever it may be. So I don't know if that's what people are considering to be all gender because they are all family. But Yolanda, now you are in North Carolina. Mm-hmm. I know you guys have completely different laws. Granted, I know you're from Colorado, but you've been mm-hmm. in North Carolina for a while. First of all, do you all have all gender restrooms in your area?
3: I'm not aware. I'm going to answer politically like Demetrius did. I'm not aware of that, of the first part of your question. If the next question, I'm going to answer like Demetrius. It gets sticky, right? Yeah. If you say one thing, then people are offended. If you don't say something else, then people are offended. So, I think people's safety is important.
0: Absolutely.
3: And because you don't know what people are thinking, how they're moving, someone can look like they are clear, but they are not clear. And so my first concern would be safety, right? The family restroom, I do think is important, especially for the incident we talked about last week where the gentleman, did we talk about that? Where they were talking about how a gentleman took his daughter into the restroom. He took his daughter into, I think, the female restroom, I think.
2: At the Quick Trip, yeah, I saw that.
3: Yeah, at the Quick Trip. So I think in those instances, there should be a family, you said a family restroom, right? And then it could be whatever needs to happen. But my concern as a future mommy and as an auntie, I don't feel comfortable with my niece, future child, whatever, going into a restroom, no pun to anyone's choices. I would not feel comfortable with my niece or my nephew, actually, mm-hmm. going to a restroom where, because again, people, I know y'all think, I am saying, sanctify, love Jesus. Let me tell you something. I was raised by a country mama. People are crazy. Mm-hmm. And you don't really know what people are thinking. You can be sitting next to someone on a plane and you can think they are just as clear. And they get off this plane and you don't know what people are going to do. So my first thought is the safety, right? Like how do we ensure the safety part? Now you can be unsafe in a female restroom, right? But it's just a safety thing for me.
0: Yeah, I'm with you. Ashlyn, I know, you being a mother of both a male and a female, me as well. What's your thought on this, my friend, about, all gender restroom? It's my hope that if it's an all gender restroom, that you can only go in one person at a time. Now, I don't know if it's going to actually come out that way, but it would make sense if you can only have one person at a time. But Ashlyn, man, give me your thoughts on that, young lady.
4: Yeah. So, I mean, just to speak on what you just said, Trader Joe's, for example, Trader Joe's has single restrooms that are all gender, but it's one at a time. It's just single stall and you go in and then whoever goes in after you. So, that's fine. Am I staticky or are you? I'm good.
0: Yeah, you're a little staticky, but we can hear you. Yeah. Okay. Well, anyway.
4: So yeah, there's a bigger issue.
0: Go ahead. No, go ahead. Please.
4: I feel like the bigger issue is about not knowing how to who to identify with. That's the hard part for me. The bigger picture is, why is there so much confusion about who I identify as? And that's a much bigger conversation. But I think that it is up to a parent. I think it's the prerogative of the parent to decide how they want to keep their kids protected.
0: Sure. I'm with you on that. I like the way you're thinking. Another law that is coming into play, Ja'Cory, is that schools are going to crack down on the use of smartphones in the schools, which I think this is a good part. Yeah, so I think this is going to be a good part where they're going to be condensing the use of smartphones in school. Many people use them for different reasons, whether it's the video stuff, whether it's to I don't want to use the word cheat, but people will use it for purpose of cheating and stuff like that and all kinds of stuff. But I have seen where some schools have already implemented this, where when you come to school, your phone has to go into a particular type of locker, and then you get it back at the end of the day. So Ja'Cory, man, I know you have nieces and nephews and all this kind of stuff, man. I think this would be helpful for you to focus in on your schoolwork rather than social media and other stuff. But man, what's your thought on this one, bro?
1: This is funny because I'm gonna take a curveball with this one too, because it sounds like you should have had this segment before Ty Trippett had his concert. But I think it's really a good move. But I'm like, why did we wait?
0: Yeah,
1: I worked at the school, and my thing is, I know how to sneak stuff in too. So I'm just like, it's just gonna be more drama. But hopefully it works.
0: Yeah, absolutely. Absolutely. Another particular one, and David Jones already mentioned it, and that is that for those who are gun carriers, Glock and Glock style handguns are no longer going to be for sale in California. A lot of people have been making some adjustments to the Glock, because you're supposed to shoot one at a time, but now they're making adjustments to where it can become like an automatic rifle. So now those type of devices will no longer be able to be sold in California. And more stuff happening. One last thing is San Francisco minimum wage is going to be bumped up a little bit. So they're going to go from they're going to see a $1 to $2 per hour boost in their finances. So that's good for San Francisco.
2: What's the minimum wage already right now?
0: I don't know what the minimum wage is, but I think it's like $19, I believe.
2: Yeah, that's what I thought. I mean, geez. Good Lord.
0: Well, I hope.
2: I'm about to give them $2 more.
3: That's minimum wage?
0: Yeah. Yeah. Like $19 an hour.
2: Let me come out there and apply them, send them hospitals out there, because if their minimum wage is at that, I'm sure. Woo, my God.
0: Yeah, gas prices the way it is. I mean, with living.
2: I don't need no gas. I'm not to get on the bar and ammonia.
4: Right, $19.
1: That's high too. Don't it let that.
2: Listen,
1: Bart is high and cheaper. Uber. But if you go, you'd be like, oh my goodness.
0: Yeah,
1: you'd be like, oh my goodness, you going?
0: Yeah, it happens. You know, I mean, like I said, everything is high. Gas is high. It's coming down a little bit. It's almost at $5 a gallon now, almost, instead of six, as it was a couple of weeks ago. But, you know, rent and mortgages is high. Where the city where I am at, the average rent is about $4,000 to $4,500 a month. The average mortgage
2: in for the what?
0: For maybe from a four-bedroom to maybe a five-bedroom. Yeah, it is a house.
2: You should be paying about that much.
0: Yeah, I mean, the city where I'm at, mostly is houses out here. So again, about $4,000 is the medium. Those of you who have purchased houses out here, everything is over $1 million. So now, depending on how much you put down the house, everything your mortgage is about $7,000 to $9,000 a month. You're gonna need that $19 and above a month to make it, or an hour rather, just to make it. But Ja'Cory hit on something I was going to segue into, and that is, Ty Trippett is, man, he's in the news, bro. Not something that he did wrong, but he did ask people that came to
2: him. He's mad at the people.
0: Well, he asked people nicely that when they came to the event, not to try to tape and not to try to stream. And I get it. As an artist, I get it. Ja'Cory, I know you should be able to get this as an artist, and Yolanda. And as an artist, when we record stuff, we want to put it out in its best form, meaning, you know, we've gone back and done overdubs. We've gone back and mixed it and mastered it and presented it like we want to present it to the world. But in this particular situation that just happened, I guess that didn't happen. So, Ja'Cory, I throw it out to you, man, because you and I'm sure you and Yolanda and Demetrius know more about this particular thing than I. But, man, tell me what happened, man.
1: Can I share give it to E. Yeah, give it to E.
0: Okay, go ahead, bro. You got it.
2: I should have sent you my clip that you, because my thing is, one, I thought it was just a reunion tour concert. So was he supposed to be doing a live recording?
0: Sounds because, like a recording of some sort.
2: Okay, right. But again, if I'm not mistaken, it was promoted as a reunion concert.
0: Mm-hmm.
2: Live.
0: Mm-hmm. Yeah.
2: Okay. Now, if you tell me, now, I might still sneak it in. If you tell me that you're having a live recording, mentally, I already know I might not be able to get nothing in. So I might slip up and, you know, I'm known for it. I ain't gonna lie. I'm known for you know, slipping in. And I just need about 30 seconds and I'll put it back down. You just gotta know which good 30 seconds to capture. I'm really good with it.
0: You're the reason. Okay, but go ahead. My fault.
2: But I mean, but I'm honest though, and people know that, you know, 9 times out of 10 I don't got something. Wow. But I do it in a very good way, and I know when to put it out. But again, it wasn't promoted. If you promote it to me and tell me that's a reunion concert, I am going to record.
0: Mm-hmm.
2: I am going to post.
0: But what's the purpose? What's the purpose of you recording and posting?
2: Well, me recording and posting is, one, showing you I'm there. One. Two, I'm only posting what I enjoyed, hoping that those that follow me and see it enjoy it as well. Then, around the 22nd of each month, you know. But no, I mean, you know, it's to share content.
0: Okay.
2: You're sharing the content, you're sharing the event, you're sharing the moment. Because again, clips, I'm not going to sit there and record the whole thing. Again, mm-hmm. I'm only recording moments that happen really, really quick. Like when I, you know, yeah, like a certain time when, you know, one of my favorites, she was at an event and I got a snippet of just her. Okay. Mm-hmm. As soon as we came in the event, though, there was a sign that says, please, no phones, no cameras. Yeah. However, through the night, people was trying to snippet. One dude sitting right next to me, he just went ahead and had his phone on audio record. He just recorded the whole audio. So, you know, it's like people, this is what people do. At live recordings, even to this day, I kid you not. The last recording I went to for Ricky, the dude was sitting there, had his phone on audio. So it's like, this is things that people do in these moments. Live recordings should definitely be respected, though. No shade. Like, that's hands off. Even though I have slipped up, but still, hands off. But
1: I just think if this is what he wanted, he should have had the Pouch Patrol. Because Jamie Foxx just came out here the other, last month. Mm-hmm. Guess what? You wouldn't get no phone in there. So honestly, if you would have had the conversation up front that you did not want this recorded, you could have done the proper situation. Because, I mean, people want to know. They want to see. It's just humanly, I think, in the day of today. You know, because I'm a record, but I watch my stuff like it's cable network on my phone.
2: Yeah. So I haven't been out live in a minute. If I'm not mistaken, Ty ain't really did not live in a long, long, long, long time.
0: Well, I hear you. So let me ask this question to Ja'Cory. So Ja'Cory, you went to the Jamie Foxx thing and you said no phones were allowed. How did they manage that? What did they do?
1: As soon as you got in the line, they brought you a pouch and they closed it. They put your iPhone in there, any phone, iPod, Apple Watch, all of that stuff was put in there until the end of the show. That's why you haven't seen any of it.
0: So you were still able to hold on to it, but the
1: you
0: the
1: held pouch. You yeah.
0: Interesting. Okay.
1: They even when I went to see Tony at his concert at the Paramount Theater, you wouldn't get no phone in there.
2: Nope.
0: Interesting. Okay. So then you're saying that Ty maybe should have put some energy, effort, and some finance into more security, so more secure options, such as what you just mentioned with Jamie Foxx and Tony.
2: Definitely. Yeah, but you don't even need that much detail. You just need a few good ushers. Don't y'all, Yolanda, because let me tell you something. What? Tiana will have them ushers. Hey, can you put that phone down? They was not playing. At that, the gift, they were not playing.
3: Oh, yeah. They don't play, though.
0: Yeah,
2: they was not playing. And it was dark in there. Tito, it was dark in there.
0: Yeah.
2: And I went like this when Alfredo was up. Yeah. He said, hey, brother. Hey, you got to put that down. Yeah. I said, all right, bet. I put my phone back in my pocket and paid it.
0: Yeah. Well, I tell you what, as we're getting ready to close in just a few moments, I dare not end today's show. And first of all, I appreciate y'all being a part of the show and give me your input. Y'all do it all the time. I don't thank you all enough. So I want to take a moment right now just to thank each and every one of you for taking out time each and every week to lend us your gift, lend us your talents and your thoughts to help make Shop Talk the show that it is. With that being said, the Bay Area gets ready to come together this coming Sunday. This coming Sunday, the Bay Area gets to come together as we celebrate Carl Wheeler, Carl the Rev Wheeler, as he celebrates his 60th birthday. This is a free event in San Leandro, San Lorenzo, whatever you want to call it, at the Encounter Church. It does start at 6 p.m. I would suggest to get there early, as I plan to do. But it's going to be a great event. I will be there. I believe Ja'Cory already confirmed that he's going. And we're looking forward to a great time. Many of us, I put it on there as Ja'Cory, you talked about Tony, Carl Wheeler being the keyboard player and producer for that group for many years, played many years for Frankie Beverly and Maze and so many others. I mean, he's produced so many Bay Area artists as well. And so we look forward with great anticipation to come and celebrate his 60th birthday during this time. Last but not least, Ja'Cory, I get the chance to throw it out to you, man, as you give us an update of what happened over this past weekend. Last weekend was Juneteenth, and it was celebrated in a lot of different places with a lot of different artists and a lot of different ways. But, man, I throw it out to you, man, because you had a great opportunity to participate in those type of festivities, man. So tell me what happened.
1: Oh, let me jump in. So this past Juneteenth, I was hosting and assisting none other than the great, y'all know my best friend, Kim Burrell. She was in the city of Brentwood, and it was nothing shorter than amazing. I mean, you know, I think of Kim Burrell as my Whitney Houston, because Whitney Houston is gone. That's as close as I can get to Whitney. So stay tuned. There's big things on the horizon. I also did get to see John B. in the city of Richmond. They still have Juneteenths happening all over the... Do y'all celebrate Juneteenth? That used to be like a family thing.
0: Yeah.
3: Absolutely.
0: Yeah, absolutely we do. Yeah, after what my people have been through. Yeah, we do. celebrate it.
1: So we got one more weekend. So, you know, look around your neighborhood and see where you can go. Go walk to a park and, you know, celebrate pro-black, yes. pro-blackness.
0: Absolutely. Absolutely. As a closing comment and a final thought, Yolanda, I throw it out to you for the last comments as you wanted to give some information about the Tide Tribute situation we were talking about. Go right ahead.
3: So I want to talk about the pouch. First, how the pouch works. How the pouch works. Ja'Cory talked about how the pouch works. I'm going to people feel, oh, they're going to lock up my pouch. No, you can go unlock it, but you have to exit that theater area, go to one of those stations, and that's how you can unlock the pouch. When you get ready to go back in, I'm assuming they check to make sure your pouch is locked, right? So here's, I want to offer two things. I do want to be the devil's advocate today. I love y'all. I think people should respect people's policies and procedures. And so if he asks people not to record, and I'm going to be on Demetrius' side, I'm not telling you, I'm in really good standing with Tiana, so I'm not going to be in trouble. I'm not going to tell y'all I've never recorded, but you've never heard it. You've right. never heard it. You've never seen it, and you probably won't. So I think if you have the discipline, oh, this is good. I think if you have the discipline to hold on to it until they release, then, you know, I don't know if that's bad. But if you're just going to record and you're just going to like not respect that space, because people often don't consider what if it was you, whether it's live recording, whatever it was, I think that should have been respected. I really do. Now, I don't know, again, when they bought the ticket, if they released that information to say this. So, you know, I can't tell all my business, but I've reached out to some parties and said, okay, next time when y'all do this, y'all should do that. But I also think in these moments, it's a lesson for other artists and other people. What parameters, what policies and procedure do you have in place for your event? Because it's always going to be a knucklehead. There's always going to be somebody who doesn't want to abide. I'm not talking about Demetrius. I'm saying there's always going to be somebody who doesn't feel like they have to do that because they feel like I brought a ticket and I can do what I want. So what are you going to be your policies? You're going to have security. You're going to have the pouches. The pouches, I'm assuming, are pretty expensive. So just, I think that's a lesson. I think that's how we learn in these moments.
0: Absolutely.
3: What is the lesson as artists? What are you going to do? Because you can't just walk around telling people, put your phone. People are different today. Okay. It's like throwing a shoe at rehearsal or somebody. They're going to throw it back. So it's a different kind of day. But I do think you should be aware policies and procedures. You can do Jesus, but you can take care of your business.
0: Good stuff. I appreciate that. Listen, you guys, we are out of time. You know we're not out of a conversation, but listen, it's time for us to go. So on behalf of Ashlyn Cole, Ja'Cory Prothrow, Demetrius Hunter, and Yolanda Morant, my name's Demetrius Tofree. To the next time on this same Shop Talk Network and time, you know how we do it. We'll holla.
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You're tuned in to the Larry W. Robinson Show. I'm your host, Larry W. Robinson. Thank you for joining me as I share songs to soothe your soul, uplift your spirit, and light a fire in your heart for a passion for God. Today's broadcast is centered around a life-changing question. Can you hear the voice of God? In a world filled with noise, distractions, opinions, notifications, and competing voices, it can be difficult to discern what God is saying. Yet, throughout Scripture, we find a God who still speaks. God speaks through Scripture, God speaks through prayer, God speaks through worship, and God speaks through circumstances. And sometimes, God speaks through that still small voice deep within your spirit. John 10:27 says, "My sheep hear my voice, and I know them, and they follow me." Notice that Jesus did not say his followers might hear his voice. He said that they hear his voice. So, today's music and inspiration are designed to encourage you to slow down, listen carefully, and respond obediently when God speaks. So coming up, music from The Cryptos, CC Winans, Dante Bo, Yolanda Adams, and more. And then a special excerpt from a live taping I did in Houston, Texas, featuring Ernest Pugh and other special guests. A gospel singing on the spot segment from Ernest Pugh, and my song titled Go Within, a reminder that sometimes the answer you're seeking begins when you become quiet enough to listen. So let's begin with a song that expresses the prayer many of us have. God, Talk to Me by The Cryptos, right here on The Larry W. Robinson Show.

0: 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And Lord, have mercy.
1: Just talking about listening to the voice of God. And I just want to piggyback. I'm going to record a song that somebody called me called Talk to Me. And the Lord always deals with me about a song. You're always tested by whatever song he gives you. If you do a song about finances, there's an attack on your finances. Well, I got a song about Talk to Me, and God spoke to me and said, I'm always speaking. But sometimes we have to turn down the other voices in our head. And those voices can be a sickness in your body, lose your job, going through a divorce, going through whatever. And sometimes you got to really make those voices a little less. And when you magnify, make your God bigger. When you magnify your God, then you probably become smaller. And so at that time, you need to have prayer to hear from God. So thank you for the confirmation. I think I can run on and see what the end is.
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2: You're listening to The Larry W. Robinson Show, and today's theme again is the voice of God. One of the greatest challenges in modern life is learning how to be still long enough to hear what God is saying. Many times we ask God to speak, but we are too busy to listen. Sometimes the next instruction, the next opportunity, and the next breakthrough are waiting on the other side of stillness. Psalms 46:10 says, "Be still

You're still listening to the Larry W. Robinson Show, where today we're talking about hearing and obeying the voice of God. Hearing God's voice is important, but obedience is what unlocks transformation. Many people want direction from God, but direction only becomes meaningful when it is followed. Sometimes God's voice confirms. Sometimes God's voice corrects. Sometimes

21 says, "And thine ears shall hear a word behind thee, saying, this is the way, walk ye in it." So coming up, Voice of God by Dante Bow, Open My Heart by Yolanda Adams. My prayer is that your heart remains open to whatever God desires to say to you.

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This is what God tells us. 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
2: You're listening to The Larry W. Robinson Show, and sometimes hearing God requires patience. Not every answer will come immediately. Not every prayer is answered overnight. Sometimes faith means standing still while God is working behind the scenes. When you're uncertain, don't rush ahead. When you're confused, don't panic. When you're waiting,

featuring Ernest Pugh, and then the Wilmington Chester Mass Choir featuring one of my late great friends, Lucretia Campbell, Stand Still Until His Will Is Clear. Sometimes the wisest thing you can do is wait until God's direction becomes clear. Today on Gospel Singing on the Spot, I have the privilege of putting gospel recording artist Ernest Pugh on the spot. I recently did a live taping of my broadcast in Houston, Texas at Lord Have Mercy Restaurant and Eatery, and Ernest Pugh was my guest. And so we were in the middle of singing, and I asked

0: My Savior, yes, I come.
1: Yeah.
0: Yes, I come.

My guest, M. Terrell Page, who was one of the live guests that I invited to the live taping of the Larry W. Robinson Show at Lard Have Mercy Eatery, a restaurant and eatery in Houston, Texas. Of course, this was gospel singing on the spot, where we give an artist a song out of the clear blue sky and say sing. 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

What an amazing time we've shared together today on the Larry W. Robinson Show. As we close today's broadcast, I want to encourage you to make room for the voice of God in your life. Turn down the noise, turn down the distractions, turn down the fear, and turn your attention towards God. The voice of God still brings wisdom. The voice of God still brings peace. The voice of God still brings direction. And the voice of God still changes lives. Proverbs 3:5-6 says, "Trust in the Lord with all thine heart, and lean not to thine own understanding.

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Until next time, keep listening, keep trusting, keep obeying, and keep following wherever God leads. And as we close today's broadcast, here's a song that asks a question worth considering. Maybe God is trying to tell you something. Because sometimes the answer you've been looking for has already been spoken.

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Shadow of death, I will fear no evil, for thou art with me, your rod and your staff comforts me. We have a great shepherd that promised to never leave us, neither forsake us. He will always be on your side. It doesn't matter your challenge, it doesn't matter your situation, your shepherd will never give up on you. Hang in there, my brother, hang in there, my sister. 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
1: Welcome to another edition of the Rhythm and the Praise. Durant Cameron, your host with you, and today we have two great guests on the show. Joining us later this hour will be Southern California's own Rick Dorn. Fresh off his number one hit Power, Mr. Dorn will be here to talk about his brand new single, I'm Blessed. And in hour two, Crust Life recording artist Damien will be here. He'll be here to talk about his amazing offering, Jesus Saves. But first, we've got four gospel icons joining forces to kick off the show. Here's Ja'Kalen Carr, Shirley Caesar, Harvey Watkins Jr., and Karen Clark Sheard with History Breakthrough on the Rhythm and the Praise.

2026 is shaping up to be the year for P.J. Morton. He teamed up with Daryl Walls earlier this year to win the Grammy Award for the Best Gospel Album, Heart of Mine. Now on the heels of his duet with Daryl Walls, Abel, he releases his solo single from his upcoming double album, Saturday Night, Sunday Morning. Here's P.J. Morton with Mercy on the Rhythm and the Praise.

yeah, will do what his mouth has promised you. The rich reward you will receive.

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0: From the Prince of Egypt soundtrack, that's Boys to Men with I Will Get There. This hour's Gospel Classic Rewind centers on another song from the Boys from Philadelphia, Pennsylvania, and winners of 4 Grammy Awards. In 1997, Boys to Men released the album Evolution. The final track on that album was a gospel song, co-written by all the members in the group, and featured a snippet of a Richard Smallwood classic. What is the song? Well, we'll find out after we hear the latest by Renee Spearman, Montel Jordan, and Kim Burrell. Here's You Chose Me.
1: Thank you, God, for giving us our identity in you. We can know who we are because we know whose we are. And we don't have to work for your approval. You've called us by name.

Up next is my conversation with singer, producer, and Billboard charting recording artist, Rick Doerr. Now, my brother from the left coast had an awesome 2025 last year, taking his song power to number one

0: for 8 consecutive weeks. And he's taken 2026 higher with a brand new song for us titled, I'm Blessed. Recently, Rick and I sat down and chatted about this amazing new single and the blessings that happened in 2025.
1: How you doing today, Rick?
2: Hey, Brother Duran, I'm doing good, man. I'm so glad to be on the show. I was excited the day that you guys asked me, so I'm ready to go, man. Let's do it.
1: Well, we are definitely excited. Remember talking to you back in December for our Christmas special, and you said you had new music coming. So when we saw that new music coming, I was like, man, we got some connects for sure.
2: Yeah, I'm so excited to share my new song. I believe it's going to bless people. It's going to encourage people. It's going to make people get up and dance before the Lord. So it's going to do multiple things for people.
1: Amen. Well, that you have definitely done that with all the selections you've given us before. Before we get to that new song, let's rejoice in the year 2025. Congratulations on your awesome year. And your gold record spent 8 consecutive weeks at number 1 on the gospel stations chart. I'm talking about the song Power.
2: Wow. I am amazed what God does. Every day he blows my mind. And it's such a blessing. You know, I don't seek recognition or any of that, but God has a way to just encourage you to just keep going and keep writing. And so 8 weeks is crazy. It's just crazy.
1: Yes, it is. Yes, it is. I tell you, God bless you big time with that. And me being a fan here on the East Coast was excited with everything that happened with that record. Well deserved. And again, congratulations to you.
2: Thank you so much, man. To God be the glory. I'm excited on what he's continually keep doing. That's it. You know, he keep doing it.
1: Amen. Amen there. I'm telling you. So, you know, it had to be a good one with the power, with how amazing that song was. You had to come strong. And Ricky always do. In 2026 got your current song, I'm Blessed. I love to find out the details how we got this song. If you could give us details about how this song came about.
2: It's amazing. When God give you a song, it usually don't take me no time in writing it. The end of 2025 or the end of last year, you know, when we had talked, I end up going in for a kidney transplant. I had been dealing with kidney failure, and my wife was a perfect match, which was incredible by itself. She donated her kidney to me. And
1: wow.
2: That, I'm serious, bro. It was like everything just aligned up. And so that morning, getting ready for surgery, and I was just so grateful to God. I was thinking, wow, Lord, those days I had to spend 10 and 12 hours on the machine. I'm so blessed, God. Those days that when I'm done, I'm drained. All those times they had to call the ambulance out for me. No more of that. I'll be totally healed. And so the Lord started putting the words in my spirit right before surgery, right? So I said, I told the doctor, I need my phone. I got to put this down before we go through it, the surgery. And I started writing, I'm blessed. And I wrote it right then, right there in the hospital, right before the surgery. And I was just, Lord, thank you for doing this for me. And I'll never forget what you've done for me, how you healed me. So that was it, brother.
1: Oh, wow. That is that. Oh, my gosh. Did not realize that was the case. And well, you definitely are blessed. No doubt about it. I mean, for that to work out and your wife, a big time blessing being there for you.
2: Yeah, there's a song that there's a part in the song that says, I could have been dead and not here. That was truly me. Yeah, I could have been because I was on my way down. But God restored me. And I just want to encourage the listeners, if anybody going through anything, God can restore you no matter what people say around you. God is a restorer. He's a healer. He is Jehovah Rapha, the God that heals. So I'm praying healing over anybody that's listening to this today. I speak healing in your life in Jesus' name.
1: Amen. I agree right there with you. I'm curious, you know, after the transplant, when did you record a song? What was the time parameters from surgery to getting this recorded?
2: They told me to relax, but I couldn't. Because when I got something burning in my spirit, as soon as I could get home, I started. I couldn't help it because I wasn't supposed to push in my stomach, but I had to. I had to get this out of me. It was just like something burning inside of me that it wouldn't be released until I finished this song.
1: Oh my goodness. Wow. Wow. Yeah. That's incredible, man.
2: Oh man, it's God, man. It was like a fire. Like, you gotta do this. I know they said to relax, but I can't. I'm staying up at night thinking about, you know, what I gotta do on this song. And so, yeah. That's the way it was.
0: We'll have more of my conversation coming up with Rick Doran. But right now, we've got his brand new single on deck. Here's Rick Doran with I'm Blessed.

0: That's Rick Dorn with I'm Blessed. And now more of my conversation with Rick Dorn.
1: Just the normal process of just someone, everything's going well. I mean, that's amazing. But throw on top of it the what you went through and to create this masterpiece and all the music that's come before it just amazes me.
2: It's all God. When God is in it, he does things that you don't understand. And I didn't understand, you know, when I started writing what the end result was going to be. But he put it all together, and I'm like, wow, look at you, God. Look at you. You're amazing. You blow my mind again.
1: Wow. Oh, my God. That is God. You definitely said it. That is God. No doubt about it. So all this other great music, of course, this great song, I'm Blessed, and I'm definitely going to be pumping it up. I know everybody will. Everybody will be listening to it. So thank you for providing that. But then think about the other songs you've given us, Power, I Got a Feeling, It's Done, Great Things.
2: I am planning on putting them all together. And we're putting an album together that you can only get through my website. Since I'm independent, we're going to just make it available right on my website, all the songs and a couple of new songs.
1: Awesome, awesome. Yeah, I was going to ask you. I was like, do we have an EP or album or project?
2: It's
1: going to
2: be an album.
1: Oh, wow. Nice. Yeah,
2: it's going to even have some worship on it, too.
1: Oh, wow. Yeah, I know you. Yeah, I know you praise and worship. You do a little praise and worship at your church.
2: Yeah, I love doing that, you know. That's my heart, too. But God has given me the vision of doing different things in my ministry. And I just try to just listen to what he tells me. And a lot of times it's different from a lot of people, what they're doing. So, and I thank God for that, because I don't want to be the same old that you hear every day. I just want God to be glorified, and he said he'll do a new thing in you. So I really trust him to do that.
1: Well, amen. Totally agree with you. And I can definitely say you're not the same old, because one thing I love about your music, man, I love the combination of the writing and the style. Like, it's just the mix of the way that you present the word And then the rapping of it with more of that R&B soul feel. When did you create the way that you present the Word of God?
2: Well, I actually learned it from doing praise and worship. I wanted, even though I'm writing like an R&B kind of vibe, I still got to be theological correct. I don't want to put things that's not right. And so I even do that when I'm listening to songs before we sing praise and worship. I got to make sure that these words are on point. So words are very big to me. I prefer good words over good music or anything. The words got to be right, because people are listening to the words. And the Bible says life and death is in the power of the tongue. So I want words that encourage and that strengthens and that brings life and hope to people. So that's my desire. Is when they listen to it, they got hope and they know that they're healed and they know that they're restored.
1: Amen. Amen. Yes, I definitely agree with you as well on that. And you're definitely doing that for sure. And then again, that sound that we hear, I think is a very unique sound in gospel music, really stands out. How did you craft your delivery?
2: You know, I just grew up in like a quartet style and in the Motown kind of era. So I always liked that kind of vibe where it's just simple, but not overdoing it, like with the Temps and Marvin Gaye and Al Green. It just was simple writing. And you can listen to their words all day. You're like, ooh, that's good. They told a story. And so I love for people to see a story when they hear my writing. It's like, oh, I can see that. I can picture that. He's taking me there. Okay. That's the way I want to write, and I try to write.
1: I'm always curious about the journey of the independent musical artist, which you are on that path. How is that for you, being an independent musical artist?
2: You know, I love being an independent artist. It costs, so, you know, I'm constantly working to pay my bills so I can do what I love to do. I don't want to be signed to a major label because pretty much I don't want to be told what to do and where to go and who to see and not see. And I like my own independence. So as an independent artist, I'm going to be right here for a while unless God tells me something different. But it is a blessing to be able to do what you want to do and people not, you know, stopping you or stopping your creativity.
1: Seeing more and more independent artists really making an imprint on the gospel music that we hear on the radio.
2: Yeah, you can. You can impact kingdom business if you know what to do and if you learn the business. Too, that's another thing. Try to learn and get some knowledge before you go out there. Even if you got to look on YouTube or whatever you got to do, get some knowledge so you don't be held down and paying for things that you don't need to pay for. So you need to save your money. You're always going to need a good radio promoter and, you know, get a good team together with graphics and art and all of that. But there's certain things that you need. Make sure you got your legal paperwork and all that stuff together. But you can do it. People can do it.
1: What is something about Rick Dorn that most people don't know?
2: I like to cook, you know. I can cook pretty much everything. Like Thanksgiving, I usually make the whole Thanksgiving, the whole thing, from cakes to pies to the turkey to the everything. I throw down. There's nothing in there that I won't make.
1: Oh, wow. See, I've been failing to ask this one question. I've had you on my Christmas show twice, and I never asked a question. What's going to be going on at the Dorn household at Christmas time? So I failed to ask that question.
2: Oh, man, I make everything from gumbo to everything because I like cooking and I'll look at YouTube if I don't know it and find out how to make it.
1: Oh, wow. So Rick Dorn, I say you're cooking with the music and then, you're cooking,
2: that's right.
1: You're cooking in the kitchen as well.
2: I love it. I love it. You know, I tell the wife, you don't have to cook anything. I got you. Sit down.
1: Oh, wow.
2: Yeah.
1: I know she loves that for sure.
2: Oh, for real. He likes it.
1: That's awesome. That's awesome. So, of course, what you got coming up for the remainder of the year? Of course, you're telling us about the album. Any ideas what time frame, or that's just to be determined right now?
2: I'm thinking maybe 3 to 4 months or sooner.
1: Oh, wow.
2: Yeah. Yeah, and I got some merchandise coming, too. We made some beautiful I'm Blessed shirts. And they're like amazing. Some shirts and sweaters that, you know, we're going to sell on our website. And then, like I said, we're going to do the album on the website. And then I'm thinking about doing an extended version of I'm Blessed too. So it'd be a longer version. So we're working on that as well.
1: Hey, I have a little bit more time on my show, so when you come out with that longer version, send it my way. I'll play it.
2: Okay, I will.
1: And you said you'll have the album on your, will be on your website, and of course the product that you just mentioned. If we want that.
2: It'll be on RickDorn.com. Sorry about that.
1: So it'll be on RickDorn.com, you say?
2: Mm-hmm.
1: Awesome. And how? Of course, you got the website, but are there other ways we can follow you?
2: Absolutely. On every social media, Rick Dorn Music, from Instagram, to Facebook, to you name it, TikTok, we're there.
1: All right. Well, we'll definitely be checking that out and absolutely excited about your brand new song. And I know it's just the beginning. It just came out. So I'm going to be looking at your social media page. Be like, oh, there he is. He's on this show. There he is. I'm here. I'm here. So I'm looking forward to it. I'll be clapping and cheering for you the whole way. Well, we are glad that you sat down with us. Happy about the new song, happy that we'll have more music coming from you this year, and everything that is going well, your health going well as well. I mean, God is just good, and we are so happy that things are going so well for you. The song, I'm Blessed, the artist, Rick Dorn. Rick, thank you for joining us today, and we'll definitely keep praying for you the rest of the way.
2: Thank you so much. Thank you, everybody that's been listening and supporting me. I love you guys, and I couldn't do it without you, so thank you.
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0: That's Rick Dorn with Great Things. Coming up in the next hour, Damien will drop by to talk about his latest single, Jesus Saves. That and much more is coming your way on The Rhythm and the Break. You're listening to an encore presentation of The Rhythm and the Break.
1: 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You're in the mix with the world's freshest DJ. Keep it locked.
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0: are about to experience the rhythm and the praise with Durant Cameron.
1: Welcome to another edition of the Rhythm and the Praise. Durant Cameron, your host with you. And today we have two great guests on the show. Joining us later this hour will be Southern California's own Rick Dorn. Fresh off his number one hit Power, Mr. Dorn will be here to talk about his brand new single, I'm Blessed. And in hour two, Cross Life recording artist Damien will be here. He'll be here to talk about his amazing offering, Jesus Saves. But first, we've got four gospel icons joining forces to kick off the show. Here's Ja'Kalen Carr, Shirley Caesar, Harvey Watkins Jr., and Karen Clark Sheard with History Breakthrough on the Rhythm and the Praise.

2026 is shaping up to be the year for PJ Morton. He teamed up with Daryl Walls earlier this year to win the Grammy Award for the best gospel album, Heart of Mine. Now on the heels of his duet with Daryl Walls, Abel, he releases his solo single from his upcoming double album, Saturday Night, Sunday Morning. Here's PJ Morton with Mercy on the Rhythm and the Praise.

will do, what his mouth has promised you, the rich reward you will receive. It's earned by faith. Don't be deceived. Come on, let's lift it up right here. Whatever you

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Come on.

0: from the Prince of Egypt soundtrack. That's Boyz II Men with I Will Get There. This hour's Gospel Classic Rewind centers on another song from the Boyz from Philadelphia, Pennsylvania, and winners of 4 Grammy Awards. In 1997, Boyz II Men released the album Evolution. The final track on that album was a gospel song, co-written by all the members in the group, and featured a snippet of a Richard Smallwood classic. What is the song? We'll find out after we hear the latest by Renee Spearman, Montel Jordan, and Kim Burrell. Here's You Chose Me.
1: Thank you, God, for giving us our identity in you. We can know who we are because we know whose we are. And we don't have to work for your approval. You've called us by name.

0: Up next is my conversation with singer, producer, and Billboard charting recording artist, Rick Doerr. Now, my brother from the left coast had an awesome 2025 last year, taking his song power to number one for 8 consecutive weeks. And he's taken 2026 higher with a brand new song for us titled, I'm Blessed. Recently, Rick and I sat down and chatted about this amazing new single and the blessings that happened in 2025.
1: How you doing today, Rick?
2: Hey, Brother Duran, I'm doing good, man. I'm so glad to be on the show. I was excited the day that you guys asked me, so I'm ready to go, man. Let's do it.
1: Well, we are definitely excited. Remember talking to you back in December for our Christmas special, and you said you had new music coming. So when we saw that new music coming,

0: I was like, man, we got some good Knicks for sure.
1: Yeah, I'm so excited to share my new song. I believe it's going to bless people. It's going to encourage people. It's going to make people get up and dance before the Lord. So it's going to do multiple things for people.
0: Amen. Well, that you have definitely done that with all the selections you've given us before. Before we get to that new song, let's rejoice in the year 2025. Congratulations on your awesome year and your gold record. Spent 8 consecutive weeks at number 1 on the gospel stations chart. I'm talking about the song "Pow."
1: Wow, I am amazed what God does. Every day He blows my mind, and it's such a blessing. You know, I don't seek recognition or any of that, but God has a way to just encourage you to just keep going and keep writing. And so 8 weeks is crazy. It's just crazy.
0: Yes, it is. Yes, it is. I tell you, God bless you big time with that. And me being a fan here on the East Coast was excited with everything that happened with that record. Well deserved. And again, congratulations to you.
1: Thank you so much, man. To God be the glory. I'm excited on what He's continually keep doing. That's it. You know, He keep doing it.
0: Amen. Amen there. I'm telling you. So, you know, it had to be a good one with the power, with how amazing that song was. You had to come strong. And Ricky always do. In 2026 got your current song. I'm blessed. I love to find out the details how we got this song. If you could give us details about how this song came about.
1: It's amazing. When God give you a song, it usually don't take me no time in writing it. The end of 2025 or the end of last year, you know, when we had talked, I end up going in for a kidney transplant. I had been dealing with kidney failure. And my wife was a perfect match, which was incredible by itself. She donated her kidney to me. And
0: wow.
1: That, I'm serious, bro. It was like everything just aligned up. And so that morning, getting ready for surgery, and I was just so grateful to God. I was thinking, wow, Lord, those days I had to spend 10 and 12 hours on the machine. I'm so blessed, God. Those days that when I'm done, I'm drained. All those times they had to call the ambulance out for me. No more of that. I'll be totally healed. And so the Lord started putting the words in my spirit right before surgery, right? So I said, I told the doctor, I need my phone. I got to put this down before we go through it, the surgery. And I started writing, I'm blessed. And I wrote it right then, right there in the hospital, right before the surgery. And I was just, Lord, thank you for doing this for me. And I'll never forget what you've done for me, how you healed me. So that was it, brother.
0: Oh, wow. That is that. Oh, my gosh. Did not realize that was the case. And boy, you definitely are blessed. No doubt about it. I mean, for that to work out and your wife, a big time blessing being there for you.
1: Yeah, there's a part in the song that says, I could have been dead and not here. That was truly me. Yeah, I could have been because I was on my way down, but God restored me. And I just want to encourage the listeners, if anybody going through anything, God can restore you no matter what people say around you. God is a restorer. He's a healer. He is Jehovah Rapha, the God that heals. So I'm praying healing over anybody that's listening to this today. I speak healing in your life in Jesus' name.
0: Amen. I agree right there with you. I'm curious, you know, after the transplant, when did you record a song? What was the time parameters from surgery to getting this recorded?
1: They told me to relax, but I couldn't. Because when I got something burning in my spirit, as soon as I could get home, I started. I couldn't help it because Yeah, I wasn't supposed to push in my stomach, but I had to. I had to get this out of me. It was just like something burning inside of me that it wouldn't be released until I finished this song.
0: Oh my goodness. Wow. Wow. Yeah. That's incredible, man.
1: Oh man, this guy, man. It was like a fire. Like, you gotta do this. I know they said to relax, but I can't. I'm staying up at night thinking about, you know, what I gotta do on this song. And so, yeah. That's the way it was.
2: We'll have more of my conversation coming up with Rick Doran. But right now, we've got his brand new single on deck. Here's Rick Doran with I'm Blessed.

0: That's Rick Dorn with I'm Blessed. And now more of my conversation with Rick Dorn.
1: Just the normal process of just someone, everything's going well. I mean, that's amazing. But throw on top of it the what you went through and to create this masterpiece and all the music that's come before it just amazes me.
2: It's all God. When God is in it, he does things that you don't understand. And I didn't understand, you know, when I started writing what the end result was going to be. But he put it all together, and I'm like, wow, look at you, God. Look at you. You're amazing. You blow my mind again.
1: Wow. Oh, my God. That is God. You definitely said it. That is God. No doubt about it. So all this other great music, of course, this great song, I'm Blessed, and I'm definitely going to be pumping it up. I know everybody will. Everybody will be listening to it. So thank you for providing that. But then think about the other songs you've given us, Power, I Got a Feeling, It's Done, Great Things.
2: I am planning on putting them all together, and we're putting an album together that you can only get through my website since I'm independent. We're going to just make it available right on my website, all the songs, and a couple of new songs.
1: Awesome. Yeah, I'm going to ask you. I was like, do we have an EP or album or
2: it's
1: project?
2: It's going to be an album.
1: Oh, wow. Nice.
2: Yeah, it's going to even have some worship on it, too.
1: Oh, wow. Yeah, I know you. Yeah, I know you praise and worship. You do a little praise and worship at your church.
2: Yeah. I love doing that, you know. That's my heart, too. But God has given me the vision of doing different things in my ministry, and I just try to just listen to what he tells me, and a lot of times it's different from a lot of people, what they're doing. So, and I thank God for that, because I don't want to be the same old that you hear every day. I just want God to be glorified, and he said he'll do a new thing in you, so I really trust him to do that.
1: Well, amen. Totally agree with you. And I can definitely say you're not the same old, because one thing I love about your music, man, I love the combination of the writing and the style. Like, it just the mix of the way that you present the word and then the rapping of it with more of that R&B soul feel. When did you create the way that you present the Word of God?
2: Well, I actually learned it from doing praise and worship. I wanted, even though I'm writing like an R&B kind of vibe, I still got to be theological correct. I don't want to put things that's not right. And so I even do that when I'm listening to songs before we sing praise and worship. I got to make sure that these words are on point. So words are very big to me. I prefer good words over good music or anything. The words got to be right, because people are listening to the words, and the Bible says life and death is in the power of the tongue. So I want words that encourage and that strengthens and that brings life and hope to people. So that's my desires. When they listen to it, they got hope, and they know that they're healed, and they know that they're restored.
1: Amen, amen. I definitely agree with you as well on that. And you're definitely doing that for sure. And then again, that sound that we hear, I think is a very unique sound in gospel music, really stands out. How did you craft your delivery?
2: I just grew up in like a quartet style and in the Motown kind of era. So I always liked that kind of vibe where it's just simple, but not overdoing it, like with the Temps and Marvin Gaye and Al Green. It just was simple writing, and you can listen to their words all day. You're like, ooh, that's good. They told a story. And so I love for people to see a story when they hear my writing. It's like, oh, I can see that. I can picture that. He's taking me there. Okay. That's the way I want to write, and I try to write.
1: I'm always curious about the journey of the independent musical artist, which you are on that path. How is that for you, being an independent musical artist?
2: You know, I love being an independent artist. It costs, so, you know, I'm constantly working to pay my bills so I can do what I love to do. I don't want to be signed to a major label because pretty much I don't want to be told what to do and where to go and who to see and not see. And I like my own independence. So as an independent artist, I'm going to be right here for a while unless God tells me something different. But it is a blessing to be able to do what you want to do and people not, you know, stopping you or stopping your creativity.
1: Seeing more and more independent artists really making an imprint on the gospel music that we hear on the radio.
2: Yeah, you can. You can impact kingdom business if you know what to do and if you learn the business too. That's another thing. Try to learn and get some knowledge before you go out there. Even if you got to look on YouTube or whatever you got to do, get some knowledge so you don't be held down and paying for things that you don't need to pay for. So you need to save your money. You're always going to need a good radio promoter and, you know, get a good team together with graphics and art and all of that. But there's certain things that you need. Make sure you got your legal paperwork and all that stuff together. But you can do it. People can do it.
1: What is something about Rick Dorn that most people don't know?
2: I like to cook, you know. I can cook pretty much everything. Like Thanksgiving, I usually make the whole Thanksgiving, the whole thing, from cakes to pies to the turkey to the everything. I go down. There's nothing in there that I won't make.
1: Oh, wow. See, I've been failing to ask this one question. I've had you on my Christmas show twice, and I never asked a question. What's going to be going on at the Dorn household at Christmas time? So I failed to ask that question.
2: Oh, I make everything from gumbo to everything because I like cooking and I'll look at YouTube if I don't know it and find out how to make it.
1: Oh, wow. So Rick Dorn, I say you're cooking with the music and then you're cooking.
2: That's right.
1: You're cooking in the kitchen as well.
2: I love it. I love it. You know, I tell the wife, you don't have to cook anything. I got you. Sit down.
1: Oh, wow.
2: Yeah.
1: I know she loves that for sure.
2: Oh, for real. You like
1: it. That's awesome. That's awesome. So, of course, what you got coming up for the remainder of the year? Of course, you're telling us about the album. Any ideas what time frame, or that's just to be determined right now?
2: I'm thinking maybe 3 to 4 months or sooner.
1: Oh, wow.
2: Yeah, and I got some merchandise coming, too. We made some beautiful I'm Blessed shirts. And they're like amazing. Some shirts and sweaters that, you know, we're going to sell on our website. And then, like I said, we're going to do the album on the website. And then I'm thinking about doing an extended version of I'm Blessed too. So it'd be a longer version. So we're working on that as well.
1: Hey, I have a little bit more time on my show, so when you come out with that longer version, send it my way. I'll play it.
2: Okay, I will.
1: And you said you'll have the album on your will be on your website, and of course the product that you just mentioned. If we want that,
2: it'll be on RickDorn.com. Sorry about that.
1: So it'll be on RickDorn.com. You say?
2: Mm-hmm.
1: Awesome. And how? Of course, you got the website, but are there other ways we can follow you?
2: Absolutely. On every social media, Rick Dorn Music, from Instagram to Facebook to you name it, TikTok, we're there.
1: All right. Well, we'll definitely be checking that out and absolutely excited about your brand new song. And I know it's just the beginning. It just came out. So I'm going to be looking at your social media page. Be like, oh, there he is. He's on this show. There he is. I'm here. I'm here. So I'm looking forward to it. I'll be clapping and cheering for you the whole way. Well, we are glad that you sat down with us. Happy about the new song, happy that we'll have more music coming from you this year, and everything that is going well, your health going well as well. I mean, God is just good, and we are so happy that things are going so well for you. The song, I'm Blessed, the artist, Rick Dorn. Rick, thank you for joining us today, and we'll definitely keep praying for you the rest of the way.
2: Thank you so much. Thank you, everybody that's been listening and supporting me. I love you guys, and I couldn't do it without you, so thank you.
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0: That's Rick Dorn with Great Things. Coming up in the next hour, Damien will drop by to talk about his latest single, Jesus Saves. That and much more is coming your way on The Rhythm and the Break.
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3: 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It's some pain medicine. Let's go!

0: welcome to this week's edition of the Weekend Praise Party. Santoria Black here with you. We've got a great show ahead. We've got an artist. We've got Zebulon Ellis. And also, Shay Samuels, the purpose-driven coach. We'll be speaking with her, get some motivation as well. Plus, we'll let you know that we have been very blessed, been nominated for several awards, two different award shows. So we'll tell you about that as well. Let's get things started with the Choir Room and Fred Hammond right here on the Weekend Praise Party.
1: You want to put your hands on it. All right. I'm going to try it like this.

0: New music by JJ Hairston and Youthful Praise featuring Trina Hairston and David Wilford. Before that, we heard new music from Jamar Esau and Triad for Christ featuring Adrian Freeman. Well, good morning, good afternoon, good evening, whenever you are listening and wherever you are listening. Thank you so, so much for joining us. We appreciate you. I want to mention a couple of things to start the show off. First of all, we don't talk about sports a ton here, but I've got to give it up for our HBCUs who have really done a great job in these postseason basketball tournaments like the NC2A tournaments, the WBIT, NIT, WNIT, because it's so great to see our HBCUs on a national scale. Why? Because it also equates to recruiting. It means that people will see your brand on television and you'll be able to recruit some of the biggest and brightest that are watching you on a national platform. So shout out to Howard's men's and women's basketball team out of the MEAC for making postseason tournaments. Alabama A&M's women's basketball team, Alcorn State's women's basketball team. Also, Prairie View A&M winning their first ever, just as Howard, first ever NC2A tournament game. Congratulations to both of those schools. Also, shout out to the Southern University women's basketball team. They won a tournament game over Samford. So, you know, this is a great opportunity when they're in these national basketball tournaments to showcase the team, but also to put their brand out on national television for the world to see and recruit some of the biggest and brightest that the nation has to offer. Well, we've got a lot coming up. We've got Zebulon Ellis coming up in the show, Shay Samuels in the show, our Sunday dinner, all that's coming up right here on the Weekend Praise Party.
1: This summer, the world is invited to Antigua, West Indies, where land and sea makes beauty. 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

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All right, we've got to get back to more music. We've got Chad Corey coming up in just a little bit, his new song with Zacardi Cortez, and an interview with him coming up right here on the Weekend Praise Party.

0: back on the Weekend Praise Party. Santoria Black here with you. And we've got a great guest with us, Chad Corey. He's a singer. He's a songwriter. He's got a great project with Zacardi Cortez called My First Love. Chad, welcome to the show, brother.
1: Man, what's up, man? How are you doing?
0: I am doing well. Well, before we get into the collaboration here with Zacardi, kind of tell us a little bit about you and kind of your claim to fame.
1: Well, you know what, man? I'm a father. I'm a husband. You know, I'm that first and then, you know, child of God, bro. You know, that's where I start off with. But, man, you know, I've been in the music industry for a little while, man. I've been trying to get this thing off the ground and get it moving. But, you know, I think finally my time is here. And, yeah, that's where we at, man. I'm just excited about it. My first love. It's not my first project, but this is my my most recent and my most exciting for right now single that I got out. So, yeah, man, we're just trying to do all we can for it.
0: You know, I want to talk about really what's a testimony is that early on when you were an infant, doctors told you that you had an illness that was incurable. And look at you now.
1: Yeah, man. You know what, man? I remember, man, sitting on my front porch talking to my mom and my dad, just asking them about it. I used to ask all the time, like, tell me about it. Tell me what happened. Tell me what happened. You know, I had a fever when I was a baby now. I was a baby probably like 3 or 4 or 5 months old, man. And I had a fever that just would not break. It would not go down. They gave me all the medicine. They did all the things. And for some reason, the doctors were like, hey, we just don't know what's happening. We don't know what's going on. You know, and my dad, man, had a good relationship with God. And he got on his knees and he prayed and just asked God what to do, man. And here's the thing with God. And he got on his knees and he prayed and just asked God what to do, man. And here's the thing. My dad said that God put on his heart to

0: one of my friends that sung with me in my college choir. So I've always had some interactions with him and things like that at different places. And I let him hit a record, man, and he said, yeah, I like it, man. And we decided to just do it, man, you know, and get it done. You know, it had to sit on the shelf for a little while. I had to get my life together. I had to get my personal relationship right with Christ, because that's what the song was about. So God was like, okay, you got it done, but I don't want you to release it right now. I want you to go through the process of your relationship right with him. And that's what I had to do, man. I had to go through that process, and I thank God for it, because so many things have opened up for me because I've chose to get on my knees and pray and talk to God. Even when I don't need anything, man, I still take the time to talk with him. And that's the best thing in the world. And I want to encourage everybody else out there to do the same thing, man. Get on your knees and talk to God. Make room for him in your life. It'll change everything. Put everything on the right path. Yeah.
1: Chad Corey joining us here on the Weekend Praise Party. I want to talk about patience through the process, because oftentimes your patience can be tested. And you spoke about how this was on the shelf, the song, for a long time before you knew it was time to release it. Talk about having that patience through the process.
0: Well, you know what, man? Having patience through the process was something I didn't want to have at first. You know what I mean? I've been through some times where finances were so low, I had to just sit and wait, couldn't do much of anything, man. And you know, I've had, we talked about my sickness that I had when I was little, but my daughter, her arm wouldn't move. You know, me and my wife went through that process of going to doctor and doctor and doctor, trying to figure out when she was born, why it wouldn't move and what was going on. We saw it moving in the ultrasound. So why is this happening now? It wasn't no breaks in her bones or anything like that. So what we had to do, man, we had to be patient. We had to wait. We had to pray and ask God to heal her, because all of the doctors gave us all of their different opinions, but nothing worked except for the blood of Jesus. That's the only thing that worked. When we stopped worrying about everything else and let God do what he was going to do, we said, God, if you're going to heal her, God, we thank you. If you're going to heal her arm, God, we thank you. And then all of a sudden one day, man, it just started raising up in the air. And you know, that was at the beginning of all of this for me when I had first started out in music and stuff. So I've developed patience through going through a few things, you know. I've developed that because I thank God for it, man. I thank God for everything I've been through, because it's helping me now, not even for just myself, but for my children, my family, and hopefully for someone else that's even listening and taking a listen to this record too.
1: If you had to speak to fathers, especially young fathers, right, and you had a chance to tell them why it is important for God to be in their lives and them to be in their children's lives, what would you tell them?
0: Yeah, man. I mean, you know, a relationship with your kids is the most important thing. You know, I remember when I was young in this thing, and I used to say, man, one thing, man, I don't got nothing. My wife used to say, you got everything. You got everything. My dad, you got everything. My mom, everybody. And you know, I got old, I realized that I've been rich. You got to ask God, God, fix my heart to desire your will for my son or for my daughter. And then we got to start navigating them in that way. But you know what matters and what makes the biggest difference is being there, man. And you know what? That's what I'm determined to do that. My mom and dad was there for me. My father was in every step of the way, even in college ball, man. He's still sitting in the stands like it's in a wreck, you know, in practice. So I'm the same with my family, my sons and my daughters, you know. Yeah, man, being present, man. Be present.
1: So you say you played college ball. Where'd you play at?
0: Man, I played at Jacksonville State University, man, back in 2006. I was out there for a little bit, man, trying to finish that dream or whatever. But, you know, I coach now, man. I actually coach football, and I'm an FCA chaplain, man. I do all of that, too, man, you know, because I want to continue to give back and help guys with recruiting and all that good stuff, man. That's something that I do away from football, but it's still ministry. You know, people say there's no prayer in the schools. Yes, it is, man. Get with your local FCA. You should have it at your school, you know what I mean, at your high school, your middle school. And, yeah, man, so we're trying to spread the word, man, so it's exciting to be able to do that on a daily basis, you know.
1: Tell everybody how they can catch up with you on social media.
0: Man, this is Chad Corey. All social media platforms. I go to ChadCorey.com. I got a radio show. I got a podcast getting ready to come out at the top of the year, man. Just a 1 minute encouragement that'll come out once a week, man, just to try to help everybody get their mind and get their mind right, you know what I mean, for the week. You know, sometimes we stray away, and sometimes things in our life just get to be a little bit too hard, and we want to quit, want to lay down and give up on God. But I just want to encourage everybody not to give up on God. Get a good relationship going with him. Talk to him. Spend time with him and let him do what he's going to do for you, you know?
1: Absolutely. Well, brother, look, it is great to speak.

0: Speak with you, man. Continue success on all that you do, my brother.
1: Man, I appreciate you, man. I really do. Thank you for taking the time out to talk to me.
0: Chad Corey here on the Weekend Praise Party. We'll take a time out. Back after this.
2: Still on the quest to find the definitive answer to the question, will the pen prove to be mightier than the sword? This combat warrior saga continues as he tries to right himself by writing his truth. 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
0: Tammy Edwards and the Edwards Sisters, the Vintage Souls, Glorified. 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
2: Still on the quest to find the definitive answer to the question, will the pen prove to be mightier than the sword? This combat warrior saga continues as he tries to right himself by writing his truth. The wait is over. The coffee table bestseller, From Sword to Pen, second edition, is now out and waiting for your consumption. The first edition exposed PTSD as the combat warrior's bully. The second edition indicts PTSD as a brazen thief of a combat warrior's tomorrows. To get your copy in Bastrop, contact Rob Lloyd, 318-512-3614, in Ruston, Big Al, 318-243-9537, in Houston, Texas, Roy Edwards, 713-213-9050, in Monroe, Art Silver Fox Edwards, 318-680-1691. Take it from me, the book will not disappoint. I'm Lakita Edwards, and that combat warrior is my dad.

It's the Weekend Praise Party. Yours truly, Santoria Black, here with you. And we'll be talking to Chef Antonio Taylor in just a little bit about his spice line, Lanyap Spices. Is there a spice that you just can't live without in your kitchen? Well, we're going to talk about some spices coming up in just a little bit. First of all, here is Fantasia featuring Ty Tribbett, and I Made It right here on the Weekend Praise Party.

0: Back on the Weekend Praise Party, Santoria Black here with you. Time for our Sunday dinner segment. And today we've got Chef Antonio Taylor joining us. Been a while since we've had a chance to speak with him. And today we're going to talk about Lanyap spices. Tony, how you doing, man?
1: What's going on, man?
0: Well, it is all good in the hood, my brother. And look, I want to get into these spices that you have. Lanyap Spices, the name of the company. Talk a little bit about, you know, just how this has been going for you, man, because it just, they seem to be flying off the shelves.
1: Man, the spice line has really taken off since I launched it. As a matter of fact, this July will be 3 years. I launched it in July 1st, 2019. It's Lanyap Specialty Spices. And as it stands now, we have 13 different flavors that can cover just about any dish, any palate, any menu that you like to add them to. I want to make sure that everybody knows that I do all my spices myself. They're all hand blended. They're all made to order because I wanted all of them to have a very, very unique flavor. And it was just something that I had been doing on my own for roughly about 20 years. You know, sometimes when you go to the store and you see so many different spice blends, and of course, we're all accustomed to Tony Chatteris and Slap Your Mama and things like that. But sometimes I would buy different spices and I would still have a flavor or a taste that was missing. And so, like I said, about 20, almost 25 years ago, now that I think about it, I just started putting together my own blends. And around 3 years ago, I was like, you know what? I think if they're good enough for me, they should be good enough for public consumption. We'll launch it and we'll see how it goes. And it's definitely been a godsend. It's been, people have supported me so much. You know, I'm so grateful for all the love and support that I've gotten, the admiration and all the compliments about the spice blend. I've had so many people, you know, almost everybody who have bought spices from me have become repeat customers. And I mean, I hear from them every month, you know, some every week. You know, a lot of people buy them and they use them as Christmas gifts, birthday gifts and things like that. So the entire business and the direction that it's gone has really been a blessing.
0: What's been your most popular spice?
1: It's hard to say, Centauri. It really is, you know, because I'll have some weeks and some months where my garlic and crumbling herb season, it's just flying out of the kitchen. You know, I can't make it fast enough. If I had to guess, I would say the garlic and crumbling herb, the magic, and probably my southern fried.
0: Yeah, all that sounds good. You put it on some chicken. You could put it on a bumper and it'd be good.
1: I mean, I really wanted it to be, I want all of my spices to be, you know, multi-purpose, that people could use for so many different things. My southern fried seasoning, for example, it's a seasoning blend that I put together that I think pairs well with any fried food. Any fried food, whether it's chicken, french fries, shrimp, fish, you know, it has a wonderful flavor with just a slight undertone of citrus and sweetness that I think really complements anything that comes out of the fire. And it does it without heat. You know, there's a lot of people who really don't have, you know, a high heat tolerance. They really don't like a Cajun season that's too hot, but they still want that flavor and that season. And that was the concept and the inspiration behind creating the Southern Fried Seasoning.
0: Tell everybody how they can get your seasonings online and keep up with you on social media.
1: Well, you can contact me on Facebook under my name, Antonio Taylor, here in Houston, Texas. And if you're on Instagram, you can just go to Antonio's Kitchen. That's Antonio's with an S. Just go to Antonio's Kitchen, shoot me a message, and we'll definitely get you taken care of. And look for the website to be coming up really soon.
0: And we got to wish you a happy belated birthday now. What are you, like 40 now?
1: Man, I just turned 50, man. I just recapped a century. Yes, I just celebrated my 50th birthday, so that's a blessing in itself.
0: Absolutely. Chef Antonio Taylor joining us. Brother, thank you so much, man. We'll be in touch soon.
1: Man, thank you so much for having me, man.
0: All right, that's Chef Antonio Taylor here on the Weekend Praise Party. Second hour coming up right after this.
2: The Praise Party.
0: Jonathan McReynolds joining us. How you doing, brother?
3: I'm good, man. How you feeling?
4: 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I'm really proud of BT. I'm really proud of JCE, the producers.
0: The legendary Curtis Blow joins us on the Weekend Praise Party.
5: It's like we are fishers of men. 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
0: LaNasia Tyson.
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0: Keith Wonderboy Johnson.
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0: Nikki Berry joining us on the line.
8: We need to be restored right now. And so this song is amazing. And I have my first video. 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

0: It's the second hour of the Weekend Praise Party. Santoria Black here with you. Coming up in this hour, we'll be speaking with Shay Samuels, the purpose-driven coach. That'll be coming up towards the end of the show. Also, we'll have a random choice of the week. But first of all, here's DJ Miles Franklin with the Weekend Praise Party Mix. Let's go, y'all.
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0: Franklin. Of course, make sure you go out to his Instagram page. He has done so much to help us and just really making this show sound even better. So thank you so much to DJ Miles Franklin. Good morning, good afternoon, good evening, whenever you are listening and wherever you are listening. Thank you so much for joining us. A few news and notes. First of all, congratulations going out to Adia. She is now number one on the Billboard Gospel Airplay charts. She has some tremendous music. Had a chance to see her live. She is absolutely incredible. And got a picture of her, as a matter of fact, during Stellar Awards weekend last year in Nashville. So congratulations to her. Nia Allen and Major, they've got a new collaboration, Just What You Want. Make sure that you go out and download that today. Happy birthday going out to one of our good friends, Dr. Gerald Irvin, better known as Dr. G. Of course, him and his wife, Dr. C, are the general managers and owners of Right Now Praise Radio, which you hear this show on every single week out in Detroit, Michigan. 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
2: 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Be there.

Back on the Weekend Praise Party, coming up, we have our interview with Zebulon Ellis and his new music. But first of all, here's music by KCJ right here on the Weekend Praise Party.

0: this I found. Back on the Weekend Praise Party, Santoria Black here with you, and we now have a great guest on, and you've heard his music on our show before, and now we have the man himself, Zebulon Ellis, joining us. How are you, sir?
1: Man, I'm amazing. Glad to be in the service. One more day.
0: Well, first of all, Zebulon, you know, kind of tell everybody a little bit about your journey in gospel music.
1: Ooh, wow. Well, you know, I've been in gospel music as long as I can remember, because my father was a pastor, my grandfather was a pastor, so I've always been in music service some kind of way, but I decided I wanted to be an artist in high school, and I started working as such, and so I started going to GMWA, and I started going to convocation, and I would go to all the places, even open mic nights where some other artists were, and just learning from them and gleaning what I could, and finally Thunder Dust let me on their stage, and I scored pretty well there, and stayed on the stage for season 2 and season 8 for a little while, and the people just seemed to open their doors and welcome me into their homes just like they welcomed me on their television. And so now we're just trying to share music one song at a time, you know?
0: You know, you talk about that experience on being on a big show like that. If you had to tell people who aspire to be on Sunday's Best, American Idol, whatever the case is, what do you tell them about that process?
1: The first thing I would tell them is be authentically you, whatever that is. If you're a church boy, like a church kid like me, then be churchy. You know, I grew up with hymns. I grew up with old school traditional songs. And you can't take that and try and be a CCM artist, or you can't take that and try and be something that you're not. I am a choir boy. So everything I sang, even if I sang Whitney Houston's Greatest Love of All, it was going to have a drive at the end. And so I would just say to anybody in that process, one, know who you are. Know what your style of singing is. You can like all types of music. That doesn't necessarily mean you're called to deliver every type of music. So if you know what type of music you're best, you're anointed to deliver, that reaches every time you stand to take a mic or to represent Jesus Christ, then that what leaves the soul will reach the soul. And so that's what I would tell somebody about that process. Make sure you know who you are. That way the process of a show won't change you. It won't alter you. It'll actually just open up a door for what God has already prepared you to do.
0: You have collaborated with Donald Lawrence and Kim Burrell, Shirley Caesars. I mean, you have collaborated with some of the greats in gospel music. What's been one of the most important lessons that you learned from them?
1: Oh, man. You know what? They are, well, the same thing. Really, they just taught me. They showed me what I've already known is how to be me. You know, they have, one, I will say, I used to run away from playing and singing because I used to always love to be with a full band or singers. And one of the things I will say, actually, Jason Nelson told me, but he repeated something my grandfather, who was my pastor for a long time, said to me, always sit behind a piano and sing a song. And so that's authentically me. And so one of the things that those artists all taught me, especially being on a stage with my Morehouse brother, PJ Morton, I watched how he could control a room, just him and a piano. And so working with all of these artists, finding out who they were and them holding true to that, it always permeated their audience. Everybody has an audience that's called to them. Just like everybody has a gift that's called to them, that they're called to, everybody has an audience that's called to them. And for that audience, we are already set to give them a certain place, a certain talent. If we are true to that thing, then God will ultimately get the glory, and everybody will be fed what they need to be fed. But you got to be authentically you.
0: Zebulon Ellis here on the Weekend Praise Party. I want to talk about Lily of the Valley. What was the inspiration behind that?
1: You know, we're coming out of the pandemic. Everybody has kind of found themselves in a dark place, whether it's because they're grieving someone that they lost during that time, or, you know, they don't have the job or the funds that they used to have, or the fact that they just had to sit in a room and become really comfortable with who they are. And a lot of people found themselves in a dark place, a dark time. But the subtext behind Lily of the Valley is that God can be something beautiful in the deepest, darkest, lowest place of your life. If a lily can live in a valley, that means there's a source there to feed it, to nurture it. And so sometimes we need that source of life. all the time. We need that source of life. And so if you're in that deep place, you're in that dark place, look for Jesus. He's your lily in the valley. He's that beauty in a dark, lonely place. And if you reach that, if you can find that, you can survive.
0: I think we need to pass the collection plate right there and just...
1: Hey, let's do it. Hey, let's do it.
0: Oh, man. Look, tell everybody how they can download your music and keep up with you on social media.
1: Yes, sir. Zebular Ellis on Instagram, Zebular Ellis on Facebook. All my friends are telling me I need to get a TikTok page, so maybe I'll look into that in the next couple of months. But for right now, I'm on Instagram and Facebook, and I do answer. I may not follow everybody, and it's a lot of bodies. But I will respond, and I do appreciate everybody touching base and letting me know how much my ministry has touched them. That means a lot, so I wouldn't dare leave that on red. I'm definitely going to answer. Thank y'all so much. And if you are looking to book me, Tanya James is my booking manager, Tanya, T-A-N-Y-A, at tjentertainmentgroup.com.
0: Zebulon Ellis, Lily of the Valley. Make sure you download it today. Man, thank you so much for joining us. We appreciate your time.
1: Thank you for having me. I so appreciate it.
0: All right, we'll take this time out. We'll be right back.
2: 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This combat warrior saga continues as he tries to right himself by writing his truth. 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

back on the Weekend Praise Party, and 2 hours has just flown by. We have enjoyed it, and we certainly hope that you have enjoyed the show as well. Well, look, we've got a very special interview. Shea Samuels is on the way. She's been a part of our show before. She's a purpose-driven coach. You do not want to miss it. She is coming up in just a moment. But first of all, here's some great music. Inspirational music coming in from Javonte Patton with Your Name right here on the Weekend Praise Party.

0: Kevin Wiggins Praise Party about to wrap things up this week, but we've got a very special guest, and I wanted to save her to the end of the show because we want to give you some motivation. We want to give you some information on how you can do better in your life as well. And so I've got someone here that has been on our platform before. She is no stranger to the show. Her name is Shay Samuels. She is a purpose coach joining us here on the show. How you doing, Shay?
1: I'm doing well. Thank you so much for having me.
0: Absolutely. Well, look, it's been a while and you've got a lot going on. I want you to kind of talk about, you know, the what you've been doing as far as helping people and motivating them.
1: I would love to. So, you know, just as a recording artist, my music has always been inspirational, you know, something that I wanted people to grab a hold on to when they were going through their roughest moments. And so I think it started with the music and it's still going on with the music. So, you know, I have titles, song titles such as The Sun Will Shine Again, It Will Be All Right, I Choose to Worship. So Believe in Yourself, all these songs were geared towards men and women who might have been going through a hard time. And sometimes you just don't really know what God is doing or how God is doing it. But these songs were dedicated to uplift you in spirit. And then, of course, we have our business, Let's Talk Business Consulting Group. And in that business, we work with leaders. And our goal is to help leaders lead with purpose. And so we've combined the two between the music and the business. And we do what we've been doing, just really helping individuals transform on a daily basis. So it's been keeping me busy. But It's a benefit to all of us when we understand that we're created with purpose. We're created by God in purpose. And once we can identify with that on a tangible, that is my goal always, to help individuals find it on a tangible, in a tangible way. You're not going to be able to do everything in prayer. Sometimes you're going to have to execute. And so my job is to make sure people understand how to execute the very thing that they're believing and having faith in and possibly praying about on a daily basis.
0: Shay Samuels joining us here on the Weekend Praise Party. You know, you continue to, you have great music out. And I remember we started out with the music. And then, of course, we had you on weekly. You had on the Motivational Mondays. And you've got a lot of great programs that you're sharing with people. Talk about some of the programs that you've been able to share.
1: Well, it stems from a couple of things. So we do have our Transformation Center, our studies that we do every Sunday. Again, founded off of Romans 12:2, be ye transformed by the renewal of your mind. We're helping individuals within that program understand again the purpose of God. Genesis 1:26 reminds us that God created us in God's image and God's likeness. And God gave us a command to go out and subdue the earth. And not only did God say subdue the earth, but God gave us provision in how and in the doing. And so we teach people that in that Transformation Center on those studies. And then, of course, we have our Lead with Purpose signature program that helps not only ministry, but workforce balance in life for leaders who want to learn more about leadership, whether, again, it's in ministry or working. But again, we all have a purpose. And so those are some of the programs that we offer.
0: You've got a great event coming up in June. It's called the God is Everything in Everything Conference. And the theme is Reset. I love the theme. Talk about this conference you have coming up.
1: Yes, sir. So this is our 12th annual. Started this conference back in 2015. And ironically, we were supposed to have this conference. It was scheduled for January 24th, 2026. We host it every year around my birthday, January 22nd, if you ever want to send me a gift. But we host it every year. And we got snowed out this year. And so the title or the theme for this January 24th was about God is in you, shift. And so when the conference was rescheduled, we had to live in that moment. We had to pivot. So we shifted and we had to pivot to June 6, 2026. And that's where the reset comes in. So every year we come together and we talk about God being your purpose, your relationship, your health, your finances. And a group of men and women come together and we teach individuals again about leadership and how to lead in homes if you're men and how to follow, submit, commit if you're a woman. And what kids should be doing, honoring your mother and your father, for you will have everlasting life. But we have a lot of fun there, and people leave with some great nuggets.
0: What's been one of the most important lessons that you've learned in your journey that you talk to people about when you look at overcoming obstacles?
1: One of the most important things that I've had to learn over the last year is not to take it personal. A lot of people are going through their own, I don't even know, I'm about to cry about this, oh my God. But a lot of people are going through their own traumas in life, and everyone's trying to overcome these traumas as best as they know how. And each day someone is healing. And so when someone either attacks, or when someone is, you know, maybe saying something in the wrong tone, and maybe I've been mistreated by a person, I just have to remember that each person is going through something in life, and not to take it personally.
0: Yeah, you know, that's a good point, because even as simple as I didn't accept a friend request, you know, on Facebook. And sometimes I've learned, especially about social media, it's really not about the volume at times. It's about the people that you want in your circle watching your content. Yes. And, you know, for some people, they have larger audiences. I have a larger audience. But for some people, like my wife, she has a very small audience. But that's for people to decide what kind of audience they want to share their personal life with.
1: Yeah. And it is, you know, it's unfortunate because even with social media, I've been in places where someone didn't like me because I didn't speak to them at an event. It's like, I don't even remember the person. And so I've learned through all of that, that especially when you are an influencer, people are expecting you to acknowledge, and they're expecting you to be on your P's and Q's at all times. But the reality of it is we also go through our own lives. I have a 30-year-old daughter who was suffering through mental challenges, and I have a 29-year-old daughter and two grandchildren. And outside of me being Shea Samuels that the world may know, I still have a life that can bring me some drama and some traumas, to be honest with you. But, you know, I've learned not to even take those personally as well. We're all going through, we're all overcoming, and we're all working to heal.
0: You know, you spoke about being a mother of grown children. I have a 26-year-old and a 20-year-old, and no matter how old they get, they still need mother, father. They still need parental, you know, guidance, advice, and just the presence.
1: Yeah, it's important. It's important. And then we have another generation, which are my grandkids. And so we're having to show them how to love and how to, you know, they're going through their own healing because they've seen so many different traumas from their mom, you know. And so we're working on that. Out of that came a book called The Family Healing Journey. This will be my second book published, but it's a workbook for families. It started off with just daughters, but then I'm like, you know what? Everyone needs this. And so soon we will be doing retreats on helping the families overcome healing and or overcome their traumas by healing on purpose as well.
0: Tell everybody how they can follow you on social media, and of course how they can, you know, get your music and of course get some of your programs.
1: I would say the best way to do it is just Google Shea Samuels, S-H-A-Y Samuels, S-A-M-U-E-L-S. Also, shout out to Beyond the Fence, but that's B-E-Y-O-N-D-A-F-E-N-C-E. You can find everything that you need to know about all of us by Googling or just putting in that information on social media.
0: Look, it is always a pleasure to speak with you. We got to do this sooner. I really appreciate you. I follow you all the time, and you do have a lot of great motivational moments that are on your Instagram page. And I think that people can really benefit by it, because, you know, look, it's all about how do we find the hope when you have hopelessness? You know, how do you find the positive when you're surrounded with negative? And I know it may sound cliche, but sometimes you just need that one thing, that nugget that will help you out.
1: Yes, that's exactly what I love doing, just giving someone and them the opportunity to execute what everyone's telling them to do. You can't just tell somebody to get over something. You got to show them how to get over it. And so that's exactly what those moments do.
0: Shea Samuels here on the Weekend Praise Party. Thank you so much.
1: Thank you for having me again, and I love you guys.
0: That will do it for this week's edition of the Weekend Praise Party. 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Now, here's the important thing. 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Well, that'll do it for the show this week. 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
1: 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You about to get it started right now. One, two, one, two.
2: What's going on, family? It's your man, Big Red. Welcome to the new voice of the gospel, the Big Red Radio Show. I'm your man, Big Red. I hope your day has been good so far. And listen, my wife says I'm a forever optimist. So if your day has not been great, it is not too late, okay? I'm that guy, like, if my team is down by 10, I'm going to be like, look, okay, all we need is three threes and a dunk, and we're going to get this win, all right? So if you haven't had a great day yet, it is not too late. Speaking of great, I got a great show lined up for you, man. I got Aris Ford, Dion, KB, Scooty Wop, Madison, Ryan Ward. I got my girl Shawnee Wright Davidson checking in. We got Boss Basics for all my entrepreneurs and my business owners out there. Listen, this show is a heater, all right? Are you ready to go? I'm ready. Let's get this thing popping, kicking things off. He's a fellow radio host and a tastemaker on the CHH scene. Trendsetter Sense, featuring 1K Fuse, Zaytoven, and Young Dro. Lord Jesus on the Big

0: since 1K Few and Young Dro teaming up with the godfather of trap music, Zaytoven. That song is called Lord Jesus. Shouts out to JC and her big man Aiden who are listening, and they love that song right there. Aiden, that song is for you. Keep on rocking, man. Hey, you ever been going through life and you question yourself like, man, should I make this move or am I qualified? What if it doesn't work? Then you come to yourself and you say, man, I was made for this.
1: Why would I switch if I'm already chosen? How Dr. Witt had to check if it's broken.

0: When I was made
1: for this. I was made for this. Alex Jean inside the Big Red Radio Show. There is somebody listening right now and you are fighting. You are fighting what might feel like the fight of your life. You living right, you tithing, you sowing, you walking in love, and it feels like God ain't saying nothing. I'm playing this next song for you to remind you that God fights all our fights and he's never gonna miss a thing. I hope you get some inspiration from this one. Here's Aris Ford, Never.

I might have to do that one on Say What one day, because I think the bars might have gone over your head. I know they went over my head the first few times that I listened until I really dug in and paid attention to them bars, and then they rocked me, man. That's Aris Ford, one half of the brother-sister duo Evan and Aris. Let's head to the ATL. Here's Dion KB and Scooty Wop. Check Spirit

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1: The new voice of the gospel, the Big Red Radio Show. I'm your man, Big Red. That was Dion KB and Scooty Watt with Check. You know I love to shout out my social media followers. Who we got right here, man? Dion Jenkins. What up, Joshua Theo? Ohavia Phillips Reed. That's the in-arena announcer for the Charlotte Hornets. What up, O? Anthony Bell Jr., Miranda Williams, Dietrich Haddon. What up, D. Hattie? And many more. Of course, you can follow us wherever you are at Big Red Radio. When we come back, we got Planet Boom and Shawnee Wright Davidson. Don't you dare move.
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1: 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I hope this group keeps making music for a long time, man. Here is Planet Boom, Till the Walls Come Down. This is the live version. Let's

inside the Big Red Radio Show. That was Planet Boom with Till the Walls Come Down. Hey, I have the honor right now of rocking the music of somebody I've known a very long time. Back when I was rapping, we were doing events together, and it's so dope to just see her continuing to pour out through the ministry of music. Here to talk about how those blessings come down, here's Shawnee Wright Davidson featuring Tamika F. Harden right here on the Big Red Radio.

Lecrae, My Everything. Before that, we heard from Shawnee Wright Davidson featuring Tamika F. Harden with Blessings Come Down. You're inside the Big Red Radio Show. Here's the Quippers Revolution to remind us our future is in his hands.

0: Big Red, that was Equipper's Revolution with Future. 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It's just waiting. Let's get it out the cart, man, and let's get it to your crib, all right? When we come back, we got Shepherd, 1KP Son, and we go into the vault with another CHH throwback, all right? Don't you move. We'll be right back.
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2: 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I'm so excited about the song because it speaks to people inside the church and outside the church. 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So remember to tell yourself, as long as God don't cancel me, I'm all right.
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0: 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This brother's always bringing the heat, man. Here is Shepherd with another anthem, yeah. I'm Saved.

outside the Big Red Radio Show, let's head to the vault for a Christian hip hop throwback. I have always admired this brother and been inspired by him, man. Here's The Truth featuring the Ambassador, Starstruck. Let's go.

0: sweating right now. That's my jam, The Truth, featuring the ambassador with Starstruck. I'm your man, Big Red. Here's Cortez.
1: 2 years in the fast lane.

Now it's time for Boss Basics. These are tips, resources, and words of inspiration to encourage you on your journey as an entrepreneur or business leader. If you're building something, whether it's a business or a brand, or even if you're at the beginning, at the vision stage, I need you to hear this. It is completely normal to doubt yourself at the beginning. All right, let me tell you a story. When I was actively writing and performing as a Christian hip hop artist, I had an opportunity to write and record a song with the legend Fred Hammond. All right, I flew to Dallas. We recorded the song in his studio. His team mixed and mastered it. But in those days leading up to when the song was going to be released, I was so anxious. I'm talking about I couldn't sleep. I had doubts. What if this is a flop? What if nobody likes the song? Well, you know what happened? We released the song. It blessed people. It charted on Billboard. And to this day, it gets radio airplay all over the world. Everybody talks about being confident at the top, but people don't talk about that uncertainty at the start. So I want to tell you, when that doubt sets in, you need to stay close to people who see more in you than what you see in yourself. All right. Stay connected to your pastor, your mentor, your friend, the ones who say, hey, you are made for this. Lean on that confidence of the people who have watched you grow. Sometimes you got to borrow the belief of other people until you believe it yourself. All right. If they believe in you, there's probably a reason. So keep moving forward, keep building, and keep believing. Family, that is Boss Basics, and that's this week's episode of the Big Red Radio Show. If you're not following us on social media, please do it right now at Big Red Radio. One more time, BIGREDD Radio. And I'm going to give you one more chance to win that Amazon gift card. 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Meet us right here next week. Same day, same time, same channel. And remember, what you make happen for somebody else, God will make happen for you. Taking us home, shouts out to Dom Hollins, man, for keeping me in the loop of all the great things going on with this brother. He is a fixture in CHH, and he is always making moves. Here's 1KP, son. Work it out. Love y'all.

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0: I'd like to pray for anyone within the sound of my voice. All I ask you to do is to agree with me as we seek our Father God.
1: I don't wanna lose my grip. I don't wanna lose my grip. Lord, hold me, keep me. No, it's not easy.
2: 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Right here.
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0: Shuggy Shugs in the building. All the way from United Kingdom to the whole wide world, this is your praise party with Shuggy Shugs. Currently, we are rocking on 21 radios in 10 countries and counting by the grace of God. In the meantime, let us thank our Father in heaven. Our Father in heaven, we just want to thank you for being alive. Only the living can praise you. And Lord, we are alive and we praise you from the bottom of our hearts. Thank you, Father. In Jesus' name, we pray. Amen and amen. Okay, we opened the show today with two wonderful songs. We went to Nigeria and then we traveled to France. And from Nigeria, we played a song called Say Gobe by Okesoke, and it features Amos. This song was released in June 2023. And Say Gobe actually means see you tomorrow in Hausa, which is a language spoken in the northern part of Nigeria. And then we went to France and we played a song called Va de l'avant, which means move forward, and that song is by Pierre Cossa and it featured your boy Shuggy Shugs. It was released back in 2019 from the album, which is called Tamedale Tatend, and that means your medal awaits you. If you're a platform out there, you want to broadcast Praise Party with Shuggy Shugs, holla. Okay, let me bring you more music. Right about now, we're going to bring you We Conquer. It's by Joint 77 from Ghana, and it features Nero X. The song was dropped on the 5th of August, 2022, and it was produced by Willis Beats.
1: Yeah.

Okay, so let's travel to the United States of America right about now and bring you a song by Ngoga called Order My Steps. This song was first shared with the world 2 years and 9 months ago. Order My Steps was inspired from Psalm 119 verse 133 in the Holy Book. And this is what Ngoga had to say. Despite the hardship or sufferings, King David in the Bible finds a way back to the heart posture of wanting nothing more than to glorify God. And this is very touching personally to me. And this means we have to find a way to praise God no matter what, in season and out of season. We have to find a way back to praising God. We have to show gratitude for all that He has done for us in spite of the hardship or the suffering. So enjoy this wonderful song, Order My Steps by Ngoga, all the way from the United States of America. Shaggy.

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1: Okay, it's time to travel to England. And this is a brand new one from the stables of Moji Sola. I got this track from a good colleague of mine called Samantha Radford. And she said, Shoggy, I believe you like this track, and I do like it. And I like the name as well. The name is Best Life. And let me tell you a little bit about this wonderful banger that was released on the 8th of March 2024. It was produced by Chimelie Melo Onwuchie. And Best Life is all about the unwavering hope that our past and our present can never be compared with what lies ahead. And this one came straight from Moji Sola. She said, I went through a very dark time a few years ago, and I suffered many losses. During that period, God opened my eyes to a lot of things I could and should have in life, instead of dwelling on what I had lost. The lyrics flowed from that situation, and the words of Psalm chapter 71 verse 6 and 7 sealed the song. And I knew from that moment that greater things are ahead. And I prophesy into your life that greater things are ahead in Jesus' mighty name. Your best of the life is about to start. And that goes for me too. So let's enjoy Best of Life by Moji Sola, all the way from England.
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It is time to bring you more music. So we're going to go to Canada, and it's called Forever. Forever. It's by IBK Inspires, and it features Nafima. This song was dropped the 24th of December 2020, and IBK Inspires, who's known as Ibukun Lebute, calls herself God's Love Agent. Wow. God's Love Agent. I like that name. And she's a spoken word artist. She's also a biochemical engineer. After this, we're going to go straight into the message. And today's message, which is from the Zero to Hero Daily Devotional by Reverend Tim Omotosha, is dubbed Our Tears. So God bless you as God stays with you and stays with me forever and ever and ever and ever.

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2: 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Today's message titled Our Tears was written by Reverend Tim Omotoso. Daily reading is taken from Leviticus chapters 6 and 7 and Hebrews chapter 8. And the memory verse is from Psalm chapter 39 verse 12.
1: Hear my prayer, O Lord, and give ear unto my cry. Hold not thy peace at my tears, for I am a stranger with thee, and a sojourner, as all my fathers were.
2: Anytime we see ourselves in tears, Christ is near. Anytime we see a person cry, he is a child of God, for the devil never wept but Jesus wept. Anytime we cry, God is writing it down, heavens are counting it. When did some of us cry last? Christ speaks about the widow that came to a judge. Do we know why did he mention a widow? Because a widow cries over the death of her husband, to start with. The church is a widow because our husband has gone back to heaven and he is coming back again. They killed our husband on the cross, yet we are laughing. Every one of us are the bride of Christ. Our husband died, but he is risen and is coming back, yet we are going after other gods. Each time we see somebody cry, we must never mock them, for angels can kill us for it. The sacrifices that God is looking for is not to go and kill cows for witch doctors or herbalists. David said, "My sacrifice, the sacrifice acceptable to God is a broken spirit, a broken and a contrite heart, broken down with sorrow for sin and humbly and thoroughly penitent, such, O God, you will not despise." Psalm chapter 51 verse 17 Amplified Version. Once God sees tears, he adds more years to our lives, as he did to Hezekiah. God said, "Isaiah, go to Hezekiah and tell him I have heard his prayer and have seen his tears." Our tears are the only socket that can connect our dead battery and charge it for us. Anytime we are praying and there are no tears, do not stop praying until there is, because we can have a big problem. Do not lift up your knees until you have cried sore. Those who are misbehaving in our families are those who do not remember the last negative thing that occurred in the family. When we think about the father, mother who used to love us and that is no more, not knowing whether they are in heaven or not, then we will cry.
1: Now let us pray, call the blood of Jesus 10 times, his name once, and pray,
2: Lord, let this month bring back everything that I have lost, let them come back 1,000-fold, in Jesus' name.
3: The blood of Jesus, the blood of Jesus, the blood of Jesus, the blood of Jesus, the blood of Jesus, the blood of Jesus, the blood of Jesus, the blood of Jesus, the blood of Jesus, the blood of Jesus, the name of Jesus, Lord. I cry upon you, my Father in heaven, that let this month bring back everything that I've lost in Jesus' mighty name. Lord, I've lost a lot of things due to my foolishness, due to my carelessness, due to my unbelief, due to my disobedience. But Lord, I pray this prayer, and I know that my listeners are praying this prayer as well, that everything that we have lost, let us gain it back 1,000, 1,000,000, 1,000,000,000, 1,000,000,000, an uncountable fold. By your grace, we pray in the name of Jesus. Lord, do it. Do it, Father.
2: In Jesus' name we pray.
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0: What a powerful daily devotional. Once again, that was dubbed Our Tears from the Zero to Hero Daily Devotional by Reverend Tim Omotoshua. You are enjoying the praise party with Shoggy Shocks all the way from England, UK. 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Yes, you and I and you, we can do it. 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On Facebook, just search for Praise Party with Shoggy Shoggs and you can find us there. 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TikTok, Facebook, whatever platform, even on LinkedIn, you can find me. And all you need to do is search for Shoggy Shoggs. We're about to play a song from South Africa called Lion of Judah. Oh yeah, wonderful remix by DJ Kad Bainzin. I discovered this song just a few hours ago and I was like, no, I need to bring this. Even though the song was released back in March the 6th, 2021, originally the song was done by an artist in South Africa called Lebo Segobela. The album that she released that contained this single is called Restored. It's a live version and it was released back in 2016. So the song blessed me and I thought, now I gotta share this with my people.
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Yeah, before I bring you the next song, at this junction, I just want to give a shout out to all of our partners all over the world. It's such a honor to be able to have this wonderful show called Praise Party with Shoggy Shoggs as a syndicated show, and it spreads all over the four corners of this earth. So if you're out there and you know a radio station that you think, oh, this will sound good on this station in whatever country that you might be in, just reach out to them, tell them that you've heard of this show, link us together. And let's get it on. In the meantime, we're going to go to Grenada. But before I do that again, I just want to give a huge, huge thanks to all of our partners all over the world. So if you're listening to this show on any radio all over the world, just let them know how you really feel about the show. I know you enjoy it. I can feel it in my bones. But thank you to all of our partners for helping us to spread the gospel musically to the four corners of this earth. God bless you. Okay, right about now we are going to Grenada. This song called Fed Up by Jaron Noss. Fed Up was written by Jaron and Odell Dennis. Now, Jaron Noss, also known as Frame, he survived the rough circumstances of his life when his biological father fell victim to substance abuse and hence the reason for his adoption. Jaron has a mandate to change the lives of young people by sharing his testimony through music. So you're gonna sit back, relax, and enjoy Jaron's Fed Up.

0: I hope you enjoyed that wonderful banging tune. This takes me to Belgium. Oh yeah, Belgium. And this song is called Afro Praise Part 1. Nkolo Kolo. And Nkolo means religion. So you're going to enjoy this song. It's by Elvis Nsagi and it features Junior Van. This song was released in July 2022. So let's bring Afro Praise to you all the way from Belgium. Nkolo Nkolo, the African Praise Part 1 by Elvis Nsagi featuring Junior Van.
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French is beautiful. What a beautiful language. We speak different languages, and that's what we do here. We bring you praise in different languages, different styles, and I hope you enjoyed that. I'm going to bring you some more French music by going to Côte d'Ivoire, which is also called Ivory Coast. And we're going to bring you this song called Saison by Asaf du Ciel. And this song was released on the 7th of January 2023, and Saison means my season. It was taken from the album also called Saison, which is also my season. So enjoy Saison by Asaf du Ciel, and I pray that this will be your season of breakthrough, and this will be my season also of breakthrough.

0: you need.
1: We're going to go straight into the prayer of salvation by the Daily Effective Prayer Group, and we're going to be strengthened in faith with Jesus. It's Shoggy Shoggs in the building.
2: Welcome to the prayer for salvation. I'd like to pray for anyone within the sound of my voice. All I ask you to do is to agree with me as we seek our Father God. Choosing to receive Jesus Christ as your Lord and Savior is the most important decision you will ever make. Remember, it's not about how you feel after you pray. When the Bible says it, that settles it, and God promises to save you when you ask. God's word promises, if thou shalt confess with thy mouth the Lord Jesus, and shalt believe in thine heart that God has raised him from the dead, thou shalt be saved. For with the heart man believes unto righteousness, and with the mouth confession is made unto salvation. For whosoever shall call upon the name of the Lord shall be saved. By his grace, God has already done everything to provide salvation for you, regardless of your past. Your part is to simply believe and receive. So the very moment you commit your life to Jesus Christ, the truth of his word instantly comes to pass in your spirit, and when you're born again, there's a brand new you. Pray out loud after me. Jesus, I confess that you are my Lord and Savior. I believe in my heart that God raised him from the dead. By faith in your word, I receive salvation now. Thank you for saving me. I am now reborn. I am a Christian, a child of Almighty God. I am saved. Thank you, Jesus. You are

I hope you enjoy that powerful prayer of salvation by the Daily Effective Prayer Group. Wonderful, wonderful ministration. And I love the prayers as well. You pray the prayers from your heart, you can never be the same. I'm certainly not the same. We're going to end the show. I know, you know, time flies so quickly, but we're going to end the show today with a song from Trinidad and Tobago. And this song is called Lose My Grip. It's by an artist called Fahrenheit, and the song was released 2 years ago. We are enjoying Praise Party with Shoggy Shoggs. And thank you, all partners, for rocking this wonderful show. And if you're listening to this show on any platform out there, let them know that you're enjoying the show. God bless you. Thank you so much for rocking on this show. We appreciate you. Keep on showing us love. Keep on praying for us. Keep on blessing us. And God bless you too. In Jesus' mighty name, it is Shoggy Shoggs in the building. Bye-bye.

0: 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Yeah.
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0: Never missed a beat with Tamaya J.
2: Hey, welcome to Never Missed a Beat. I'm Tamaya J. I hope you're having a great day today. First, let's take a moment to thank God for everything He's done for us. Lord, we are nothing without You and the music I play. I pray that it will touch and inspire someone to want more of You, Jesus. Amen. All right, y'all, listen, we got some great things coming up in the show today. Of course, your favorite song, and we have an interview with the group The Jameses. We're going to be talking to Sonya from them. All right, listen, you don't want to miss it, so keep it locked right here on Never Missed a Beat. I'm Tamaya J.

everybody, it's your girl here, Crystal Aiken, and you're listening. Keep it locked to my girl, Tamaya J, on Never Miss a Beat.

Welcome back. I'm Tamaya J. Listen, have you been feeling tired lately? I know I have, but don't give up. If you're feeling tired or overwhelmed, take comfort in God's promise that those who hope in the Lord will renew their strength. So you are stronger than you think because God is your source. He's our source. All right, so tap into that. We got some more great music on the way. Keep it locked right here on Tamaya J. Or never miss a beat.

0: Beach. All right, everybody, welcome to the show. We have Sonya of the Jameses on the line, and we're going to talk about their new single. But hey, how are you?
1: Wonderful, wonderful. Thank you for putting us on today.
0: Of course. I am so excited to be on the line with you. We're going to talk about some great things. But hey, tell the listeners a little bit about you and your group.
1: So we've been singing all our lives, practically, at our church in Chicago, Illinois, mm-hmm. on the west side of Chicago. And we got together some years ago and decided that we'd like to form a group. And we did so. And one of our first songs was put on the Shouting Down the Aisle CD, and it did really well. And so we were happy about that. My Everything, Brenda James leads that. And then our last CD, Rescue Me, received a lot of accolades also. And the titled song is Rescue Me. I'm the lead on that, Sonya. And now this, our new single, is written and led by Mary James. And we're getting some good responses.
0: Wow, yes, indeed. Tell us, I am loving this new single. How did this song come about?
1: Well, it actually came through some tragedy. Mm. So La Rosa was, she wasn't feeling well. She's our minister of music at our church. Mm-hmm. And she was directing, and she could barely finish the song. And she said, there's something wrong with me. She went to the hospital, found out that her blood count was 4.8.
0: Wow.
1: And you're supposed to have at least 12 to 13 counts of blood in your body. And was at 4.
0: Wow.
1: And so they were wondering how. So she said, as I sat in that hospital, I just started thinking about how the blood really works. And she wrote that song while in the hospital.
0: Wow.
1: And we recorded it, and thanks be to God, she's fine today.
0: Praise the Lord.
1: And everything is all right.
0: And praise the Lord. Well, go ahead and introduce it.
1: All right, so the name of the song is The Blood. Written by, like I said, Mary James Anderson. And I hope you guys love it, because we do, of course.

0: right, everybody that's just joining in, we have Sonya on the line from the James Group. Listen, we just heard their new single, The Blood. I love it with all my heart. Wow. Yes, yes, yes. And what a powerful testimony. What a powerful testimony. I'm telling you, again, this song is amazing. Tell us what's next for y'all. What do y'all have coming up? Anything?
1: Yes, we do. We're actually going to have our full CD release this August in Chicago at our home church, Great Rock Missionary Baptist Church, 718 South Independence. And we're hoping for a great response. We love the songs that God has blessed us to write, and our MD, Leonard Razor, is, I think, the best in the world, of course, because he puts music to our words that just edifies the body of Christ. Mm,
0: I am excited. Well, for those who are listening, tell us, how can people connect with you? How can they reach you?
1: Of course, all social media platforms. All of our music is on Spotify, you name it, all of them. And you can just look us up. The Jameses, like I said, Rescue Me, My Everything. Our first CD name is The Journey. Yeah, if you just put in The Jameses,
0: all right,
1: you should be able to get all of our music.
0: Okay, and listen, before you go, could you please leave us a little word of encouragement?
1: Absolutely. I've learned throughout my life that if you keep God first, He will keep you first. And so lean and depend on Him, because He's the only way that you can make it through this life. Because we are going to have some ups and downs. But if we don't have Him to see us through, we'll fall in a pit and we'll never get up. Mm. But God is able to do exceedingly abundantly above all we can ask or think.
0: Yes. Yes. Amen. Thank you so much. Thank you, thank you, thank you. Make sure y'all go out and support. Go to Spotify, go to all the music outlets. And we are waiting for this new project to come out. All right, thank you.
1: Absolutely, thank you. And thank

0: right, that is Tamba LaMann. That one is called Live, Breathe, Fight. Well, my time is up, y'all. Thank you so much for spending your time with me. You can always connect with me at TAMYYAJ on all socials or go to my website at TamayaJ.com. All right, well, meet me here next week right here on Never Miss the Beat. I'm Tamaya J.
1: 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It's time for your national and CSRA weather update. I'm Titan McDermott. Let's begin with your national forecast. A major summer heat wave continues to impact much of the country through the 4th of July weekend. From the southeast to the Midwest and parts of the Northeast, millions of Americans will experience temperatures in the upper 90s and even triple digits. Heat index values above 100 degrees will make it feel even hotter, so if you're spending time outdoors, remember to drink plenty of water, wear lightweight clothing, and take breaks in the shade. Across the plains and Midwest, scattered afternoon and evening thunderstorms could become strong at times, bringing heavy rain, gusty winds, frequent lightning, and localized flooding. Travelers should stay weather aware and allow extra time to reach their destination safely. The Northeast remains hot and humid through Saturday before a few scattered thunderstorms provide some relief heading into Sunday. Meanwhile, much of the western United States will enjoy warm, dry weather with plenty of sunshine, making for excellent conditions for holiday travel and outdoor activities. Now here's a look at your CSRA forecast for Augusta, Georgia, Aiken, South Carolina, and surrounding communities. Thursday brings mostly sunny skies with a high near 97 degrees. Expect another warm and muggy evening with an overnight low around 75. On Friday, the heat continues with mostly sunny skies and a high of 98 degrees. Heat index values will climb above 100 degrees during the afternoon, so use caution if you're working or exercising outdoors. Saturday is Independence Day. Look for mostly sunny skies and another very hot afternoon with a high near 99 degrees. A brief afternoon thunderstorm can't be ruled out, but most fireworks celebrations should stay dry. If you're heading to a cookout, festival, or fireworks display, stay hydrated, wear sunscreen, and keep plenty of water nearby. By Sunday, expect partly sunny skies, hot temperatures around 99 degrees, and just a slight chance of an afternoon shower. Humidity will remain high, making it feel even warmer throughout the day. Whether you're traveling, grilling with family, or enjoying fireworks this holiday weekend, everyone here at C-Stage Radio wishes you a safe, fun, and memorable 4th of July. I'm Titan McDermott, and that's your national and CSRA weather update, right here on C-Stage Radio. 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

Yeah. You see the numbers rising, bills piling, prices climbing. 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
1: Just know He has His hands on you.
0: That's a good place to slip up those hands and give Him some praise. Oh, I can't get no help in here. That's a good place to bless Him. Listen, listen to the words.

Just know He has His hand. Just know He has His hand.

We want to speak life over you today. Every person listening, we want you to understand that no matter where you've been or where you might currently find yourself, it's not over. 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
1: Yes.
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1: It's not easy right now.
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1: I've been there.
2: I

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I know the devil really hated the day I let the spirit lead me. 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Satan found a way to feed me. 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

That's what we're living for. 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
5: 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It's me, Timbaland Atkins, that PR diva. And I am here, as always, to let you know exactly what those awesome independent artists are out here doing as they rep the kingdom with excellence. Well, guys, as you know, each and every week, I am super excited to let you know who my featured artist of the week is. And this week, it is no different. So, without further ado, my featured artist of the week is none other than multi-award winning recording artist, Danita Gibbs. This anointed and talented singer-songwriter from Birmingham, Alabama, has been out here blessing the masses with amazing top-charting music. Danita Gibbs has a powerful song out titled, Keep Holding On,

0: And over here in the Independent Connection, we love it. Recently, I had the opportunity to catch up to her and ask her the inspiration behind this song.
1: Keep Holding On is a song that God gave me. Just being so concerned about so many people that's going through sicknesses, breakups, relationships. And I wrote the song because I'm an independent artist and I just got so frustrated. I felt like nothing wasn't going right for me in the music industry. And I felt like all of my hard work was being overlooked. And then I just wrote a song about it. And then I told God, I was like, God, I'm just so tired of this. And the Lord just laid on my heart, and Anita, you're going to throw away everything I invested in you. He was like, just keep holding on. And that's how that song came about.
0: Well, guys, there you have it. If you have not gone and downloaded Keep Holding On, we highly recommend that you do so. It will truly bless your soul. And Anita Gibbs, we see you. We see you out here repping the kingdom with excellence. Continue to do all that you do. Well, guys, my time is almost up, but as always, I love to highlight as many independent artists as I can. So Shonda Marie, Psalmist Monica Ford, and Sandra Busby. We see you. We see you out here repping the kingdom with excellence. Continue to do all that you do. We have your back. And guys, make sure that you're going and downloading the amazing music of these great artists. Thanks so much for hanging out here with me today in the Independent Connection. It's been me, Timalyn Atkins, that PR diva. Connect with me on social media platforms, on Facebook, Independent Connection, on Instagram, Independent Connection, and on Twitter, Independent Con 6. And until next time, blessings.

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It's been confirmed, we have the victory. Now you just gotta act.

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1: Donna, pray for us. I speak blessings of health, blessings of wealth. And until I see you again, my friend, I'm excited about your win.